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0: Got us on Spin, your number one hit music station. Thanks for hanging out. It's Matthew here, rolling out the hits for your late night cruise, whatever it is you're getting up to. I got Hugh Gell, Moving to the Sun, and Dave Lofts in there as well. And this... such a banger. Clementine Douglas. Trust. The full track's on the way in minutes. Hang tight.
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Now, I feel like this girl is someone you know, but you don't know. You know, when you hear the name Clementine Douglas, doesn't ring any bells, does it? Well, she's been on tracks with Calvin Harris, Sunny Federa, and many more. Trust me, you'll know her voice. 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

Listen up, myself, Matthew Matthews. As always, not leaving you empty-handed. The hits continue. It's the early morning, /late night, with Cat's Eye in there, Florence Road as well. And of course, all those details on Spin's cash machine. I mean, today is the day we are guaranteeing to give away €305,000. Exactly. If you're licking your lips at the thought of that, fully charged, we'll give you all the details from 7 a.m. this morning. Have a good one.

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2: Hey, it's Shannon here with you on Entertainment. First up, Alan Carr had an emotional night at the National Television Awards as he was honoured with a special recognition prize. The Traitors won Best Reality Competition and David Attenborough beat Anton Deck for Best TV Presenter. Meanwhile, Katie Price debuted a new look while walking the red carpet and actually loved herself.
3: Oh my God! The lips! The eyes. I can actually say when I hate myself, I can look in the mirror and say, fancy that. She looks good looking here. First time in 48 years I can look and go, I actually look a salt.
2: The Voice UK has fired Tom Jones as a coach after 14 years. Taken to social media, Tom wrote, to be clear, I do not want to leave The Voice as I love the show and really appreciate the audience. ITV made the decision. The reason given is because of a financial difficulty with insurance. And Men in Black 5 is officially in the works at Sony Pictures, but it's unclear if Will Smith or Tommy Lee Jones will be returning. Saoirse Ronan revealed she is honoured to be immersed in the world of the Beatles alongside her close friend and co-star Paul Mescal.
4: I'm a huge Beatles fan, as we all are. To be immersed in that world and to be with the crew who have done years of research and the boys who have done years of research, it's really inspiring to be around it, and also just to learn more about Linda and how she kept the family together and how great an influence she was on Paul and how incredible a mother she was.
2: Julia Roberts is returning to Broadway for the first time in 20 years and she will once again be working with Paul Rudd. Yeah, but the pair will reunite on stage for the first ever Broadway production of Small Mouth Sounds, and joining them is Sarah Paulson, Martin Freeman and Greta Lee. And Connor Story has been cast alongside Billie Eilish in Sarah Polley's film adaptation The Bell Jar. Production has officially wrapped. James Bond screenwriter Stephen Knight has addressed the claims that the next 007 has already been chosen. If you didn't know, it was Gary Oldman who revealed this statement, but Stephen kept tight-lipped and said, I can't speak about this subject as much as I would dearly love to. Carly Rae Jepsen revealed she named her son after Connor Story's heated rivalry character.
5: I definitely am the biggest fan of Heated Rivalry. I thought it was an incredible show. And actually, fun fact, Ilya is the name of my son.
2: And Practical Magic 2 is almost here. However, the first reaction landed the film with 32% on Rotten Tomatoes. For more of the hottest trending stories, add Spin to your social feeds.
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2: Hey, it's Shannon here with you on Entertainment. First up, Alan Carr had an emotional night at the National Television Awards as he was honoured with a special recognition prize. The Traitors won Best Reality Competition and David Attenborough beat Anton Deck for Best TV Presenter. Meanwhile, Katie Price debuted a new look while walking the red carpet and actually loved herself.
3: Oh my God! The lips! The eyes. I can actually say when I hate myself, I can look in the mirror and say, fancy that. She looks good looking here. First time in 48 years that I can look and go, I actually look a sort.
2: The Voice UK has fired Tom Jones as a coach after 14 years. Taking to social media, Tom wrote, to be clear, I do not want to leave The Voice as I love the show and really appreciate the audience. ITV made the decision. The reason given is because of a financial difficulty with insurance. And Men in Black 5 is officially in the works at Sony Pictures, but it's unclear if Will Smith or Tommy Lee Jones will be returning. Saoirse Ronan revealed she is honoured to be immersed in the world of the Beatles alongside her close friend and co-star Paul Mescal.
4: I'm a huge Beatles fan, as we all are. To be immersed in that world and to be with the crew who have done years of research and the boys who have done years of research, it's really inspiring to be around it, and also just to learn more about Linda and how she kept the family together and how great an influence she was on Paul and how incredible a mother she was.
2: Julia Roberts is returning to Broadway for the first time in 20 years and she will once again be working with Paul Rudd. Yep, the pair will reunite on stage for the first ever Broadway production of Small Mouth Sounds, and joining them is Sarah Paulson, Martin Freeman and Greta Lee. And Connor Story has been cast alongside Billie Eilish in Sarah Polley's film adaptation The Bell Jar. Production has officially wrapped. James Bond screenwriter Stephen Knight has addressed the claims that the next 007 has already been chosen. If you didn't know, it was Gary Oldman who revealed this statement, but Stephen kept tight-lipped and said, I can't speak about this subject as much as I would dearly love to. Carly Rae Jepsen revealed she named her son after Connor Story's heated rivalry character.
5: I definitely am the biggest fan of Heated Rivalry. I thought it was an incredible show. And actually, fun fact, Ilya is the name of my son.
2: And Practical Magic 2 is almost here. However, the first reaction landed the film with 32% on Rotten Tomatoes. For more of the hottest trending stories, add Spin to your social feeds.

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2: Hey, it's Shannon here with you on Entertainment. First up, Alan Carr had an emotional night at the National Television Awards as he was honoured with a special recognition prize. The Traitors won Best Reality Competition and David Attenborough beat Anton Deck for Best TV Presenter. Meanwhile, Katie Price debuted a new look while walking the red carpet and actually loved herself.
3: Oh my God! The lips! The eyes. I can actually say when I hate myself, I can look in the mirror and say, fancy that. She looks good looking here. First time in 48 years that I can look and go, I actually look a sort.
2: The Voice UK has fired Tom Jones as a coach after 14 years. Taken to social media, Tom wrote, to be clear, I do not want to leave The Voice as I love the show and really appreciate the audience. ITV made the decision. The reason given is because of a financial difficulty with insurance. And Men in Black 5 is officially in the works at Sony Pictures, but it's unclear if Will Smith or Tommy Lee Jones will be returning. Saoirse Ronan revealed she is honoured to be immersed in the world of the Beatles alongside her close friend and co-star Paul Mescal.
4: Huge Beatles fan, as we all are. To be immersed in that world and to be with the crew who have done years of research and the boys who have done years of research, it's really inspiring to be around it, and also just to learn more about Linda and how she kept the family together and how great an influence she was on Paul and how incredible a mother she was.
2: Julia Roberts is returning to Broadway for the first time in 20 years and she will once again be working with Paul Rudd. Yeah, but the pair will reunite on stage for the first ever Broadway production of Small Mouth Sounds, and joining them is Sarah Paulson, Martin Freeman and Greta Lee. And Connor Story has been cast alongside Billie Eilish in Sarah Polley's film adaptation The Bell Jar. Production has officially wrapped. James Bond screenwriter Stephen Knight has addressed the claims that the next 007 has already been chosen. If you didn't know, it was Gary Oldman who revealed this statement, but Stephen kept tight-lipped and said, I can't speak about this subject as much as I would dearly love to. Carly Rae Jepsen reveals she named her son after Connor Story's heated rivalry character.
5: I definitely am the biggest fan of Heated Rivalry. I thought it was an incredible show. And actually, fun fact, Ilya is the name of my son.
2: And Practical Magic 2 is almost here. However, the first reaction landed the film with 32% on Rotten Tomatoes. For more of the hottest trending stories, add Spin to your social feeds.
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4: Hey, it's Shannon here with you on entertainment. First up, Alan Carr had an emotional night at the National Television Awards as he was honoured with a special recognition prize. 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Meanwhile, Katie Price debuted a new look while walking the red carpet and actually loved herself.
5: Oh my God! The lips! The eyes! I can actually say when I hate myself, I can look in the mirror and say, fancy that. She looks good looking here. First time in 48 years I can look and go, I actually look a sort.
4: The Voice UK has fired Tom Jones as a coach after 14 years. Taken to social media, Tom wrote, "To be clear, I do not want to leave The Voice as I love the show and really appreciate the audience. ITV made the decision. The reason given is because of a financial difficulty with insurance." And Men in Black 5 is officially in the works at Sony Pictures, but it's unclear if Will Smith or Tommy Lee Jones will be returning. Saoirse Ronan revealed she is honoured to be immersed in the world of the Beatles alongside her close friend and co-star Paul Mescal.
6: I'm a huge Beatles fan, as we all are. To be immersed in that world and to be with the crew who have done years of research and the boys who have done years of research, it's really inspiring to be around it, and also just to learn more about Linda and how she kept the family together and how great an influence she was on Paul and how incredible a mother she was.
4: Julia Roberts is returning to Broadway for the first time in 20 years and she will once again be working with Paul Rudd. Yeah, but the pair will reunite on stage for the first ever Broadway production of Small Mouth Sounds, and joining them is Sarah Paulson, Martin Freeman and Greta Lee. And Connor Story has been cast alongside Billie Eilish in Sarah Polley's film adaptation The Bell Jar. Production has officially wrapped. James Bond screenwriter Stephen Knight has addressed the claims that the next 007 has already been chosen. If you didn't know, it was Gary Oldman who revealed this statement, but Stephen kept tight-lipped and said, "I can't speak about this subject as much as I would dearly love to." Carly Rae Jepsen revealed she named her son after Connor Story's heated rivalry character.
7: "I definitely am the biggest fan of Heated Rivalry. I thought it was an incredible show. And actually, fun fact, Ilya is the name of my son."
4: And Practical Magic 2 is almost here. However, the first reaction landed the film with 32% on Rotten Tomatoes. For more of the hottest trending stories, add Spin to your social feeds.
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1: New study finds 1 in 5 adults cannot change a light bulb, okay? 20% of people not only struggle to change a light bulb, but don't know how to boil an egg. Nearly a third respondents admitted they couldn't cook any meal on the spot.
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3: 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It's all of us, guys. We don't know how to do anything.
1: I could cook like a pancake. I could cook like
2: Okay, stop now. Stop them. 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
0: Here's what you need to know.
14: I'm Padraig, here's what's happening. Today marks the 25th anniversary of 9/11. Nearly 3,000 victims will be remembered at memorial events in New York City today. Suzhou John was working in the North Tower and survived the attack.
15: We thought it was a small commuter plane. No one even could, you know, in their wildest of dreams could think that it would be a big jetliner.
14: The Taoiseach is promising to raise the point at which people pay the higher rate of tax in each of the next 4 budgets. Simon Harris will address day 2 of his party's political thinking today. Spin's Sean with more.
16: That will start in October's budget, and a move that will be worth a few hundred euro a year to people who pay the higher rate of tax. Harris will also point to an increased focus on tackling crime and a commission of renewal for the Fine Gael party.
14: EU officials will meet in Dublin today to discuss child safety. It's as the European Commission is expected to outline its plans to tackle the issue next week. Minister Patrick O'Donovan says protecting children online is key.
17: I think if we were able to set out a clear legal framework, it would set out strong lines to other jurisdictions.
14: Social Justice Ireland is calling for low-income households to be the focus in the next budget.
18: If you're trying to budget, if you're trying to cut back, it's really, really difficult when it's the non-negotiables that are going up in price all of the time.
14: Suzanne Rogers from Social Justice Ireland there, who says everyone is feeling the pinch. Katie Taylor joined Westlife on stage for the first night of their Dublin residency. The band played the first of 13 shows in the Three Arena last night. The crowd broke into a chorus of ole ole as the Olympic boxer walked out on stage. She was wearing a tricolour following her record-breaking fight last week. And Jennifer Lawrence has warned she'll quit Instagram immediately if anyone says anything negative. The actress used her first video since joining the platform on Wednesday to ward off potential trolls. Lily Collins and Amelia de Moldenberg are among those who've supported her in the comments, and Jennifer has already gained over 3 million followers.
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14: Shane Lowry is two shots off the lead heading into day two of the Irish Open. He's back on the course at 9:40. Rory McIlroy took 6 hours to complete his first round. That was due to difficult conditions in Clare. He sits on 1 under and has a 9:30 start this morning. Tom McKibben tees off from 2 under at 9:10, with Padraig Harrington resuming from 1 over at 1:45 this afternoon. In soccer, Manchester United marked their return to the Champions League with a 4-0 win over Sabah last night. In the League of Ireland Men's Premier Division, 6 points separate leaders Shamrock Rovers and second place St Pat's ahead of their meeting tonight at Richmond Park. Elsewhere, Drogheda United welcome Sligo Rovers, Shelburne host Derry City, Bohemians travel to Galway United and Waterford face Dundalk. 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
22: With AirNav Ireland. Clear skies ahead, that's the forecast. Find your career at airnav.ie.
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21: Ed and Katie getting you through the mornings. Yeah. This is Spin's fully charged with Ed and Katie in for Valerie.
23: Happy Hello. Friday! We are in sync this morning. We're ready for it. It's one of those Friday mornings where you're like, thank crunchy, it's Friday.
24: Do you know what? I really could have stayed in bed this morning. When my alarm went off, I honestly was like, no.
23: Me too. I promise you, snoozed it twice. But then the fear kicks in.
24: Oh yeah.
23: It does. It's like I snoozed it twice and I was like, oh, don't push it, Katie. So I had to get up out of it.
24: And you know this show, it's not worth sleeping in for. Like, I mean, you know, you need to be up and ready and listening and all sorts.
23: I'd never ever want to sleep in this show.
24: Have you ever done it for work?
23: No, luckily, but I've dreamt about it.
24: Yeah.
23: I always have fear dreams of sleeping in or being locked out or not being able to get in. It's just...
24: I was late one morning.
23: No.
24: Not here, in another station that I worked for. I used to work like weekends and stuff. And it was in a very early Saturday morning show. It used to start at this time, actually. And I woke up and I was late and I didn't arrive into the show until about 7:15. So I was like 15, 20 minutes late.
23: Oh my God, was the panic real?
24: Oh, I was sweating.
23: Like, because any other job you can just be like, so sorry, I slept it in, I'm running late. Like, no, you can't with this job.
24: No.
23: No.
24: And you know what the funny thing is? Obviously, because guys, you know, you listen, they'll call you up and if they're like, were you late there this morning?
23: And we're like, no, what are you on about?
24: All right, look, kicking the show off this morning, this is Coulter and Trapped. It's Spin.

0: Kingfisher, the sun will never settle on spin. Now, guys, yesterday, unbelievable news happened.
1: On a summer evening.
0: Oh, yeah.
2: Sugar. Hi.
0: Harry Styles is coming back to Ireland. He's coming to Croke Park.
2: Can I just say you called this?
0: Did I?
2: You did out in the office before the show. You said, look at this. A couple of weeks back, you said, I bet he'll come.
0: There we go. I actually don't remember that.
2: Do not.
0: No, but I'll take your word for it.
2: Yeah, honestly.
0: I have a very bad memory. Harry Styles is coming to Dublin on the 18th and the 20th of August 2027. I'm like, what happened the 19th? He's doing the 18th and the 20th. What's the story with the 19th?
2: Rumour has it he needs a break.
0: Oh, for God's sake. That's what it is, though.
2: Yeah, he wants a break. He wants to do a bit of touring of Ireland.
0: Or are they waiting to see if these dates sell and then they'll add another one in the middle?
2: That would be logical as well.
0: Could happen. Both are options, Katie. He either needs a break or they're waiting to see if he could sell even more tickets.
2: I'm going to go with needing a break. He wants to just travel Ireland, mingle with his fans. He's going to pop up in random places singing.
0: But he is a fan of Ireland. Wasn't he spotted there? I forget. It was a Bray, I think, at one point.
2: Yeah,
0: you know, did he have a bag of cans? I feel like he had a bag of cans.
2: What?
0: I'm serious.
2: A bag of cans.
0: I'm pretty sure. Go Google something. Go Google Harry Styles' bag of cans. I'm pretty sure he was in.
2: Was
0: like,
2: he hanging out in a field with the lads with a bag of cans?
0: I don't know. Did he not have like a super value bag or did he have something? And was he not after going surfing or deep sea diving or jumping off something or pier or something? I don't know why this is in my brain. Anyway, as you're checking that out to see if that's factual or not. Michaela Hayes, guys, after us, has your chance to win tickets to Harry Styles. So make sure to tune in, all right, from 10 this morning. And you'd never know, you could get your hands on them. She's got all the news for you, though.
2: Yeah, I'm sorry, I'm still searching, but I'm very intrigued, Ed, to see if this is a dream you had. Did you have a dream you were chilling with him with a bag of cans?
0: You don't see it, no?
2: No.
0: Guys, I'm not making this up. I swear I'm not making this up.
2: I think Ed was dreaming.
0: Here, I found it!
2: Oh, he found it.
0: Okay, it wasn't the bag of cans.
2: I knew it!
0: It was a bag of... No, I'm telling you, there's alcohol in there. Drink responsibly and all. Look at him, spotted. Walking down the steps there someplace.
2: Ed, how do you make out this? What? There's alcohol in that bag?
0: Because I'm trying to see through the bag and it doesn't look like...
2: Cans. It looks like he was out shopping.
0: Come here. No. Come here. Zoom in. That says Guinness. Look.
2: Oh, he is right. A box of Guinness.
0: Told ya.
2: I do apologise. And so, look at the nonchalant trail of girls just naturally walking behind him. They're like, it's Harry Styles, it's Harry Styles.
0: So that's why he needs a day off in between the Croke Park gig, is just to go off and have a bag of cans.
2: And it looks like he's at a beach.
0: Yeah. I feel like he's at Bray or somewhere like that.
2: Come on, Harry, pure down dirt, going into the fields with the local lads.
0: So he had it in a Tower Records bag, trying to hide it, but we all saw him. Anyway, guys, like we said, we are an early morning breakfast show, and of course, drink responsibly.
2: And be drink aware, visit drinkaware.ie.
0: Perfect. All right, Bruno Mars is on the way for another Alex Warren and Passenger. It is Spin Southwest. Good morning.

0: Sorry, lads, I'm here watching the traders.
1: Give me a second.
2: Okay. Oh, Ace, you crack me up.
0: Katie, you need to go watch it. Lads, I was showing Katie. I was showing Katie the celebrity traders in the UK. Sorry, I feel bad because I feel like I spoiled it for you.
2: No, it's okay. I'm not like that. I'm not like, don't spoil it. But I'm just roaring laughing because like watching you try to shrivel your way back across.
0: My phone wouldn't pause. I was trying to hit pause.
2: We're in traders mode.
0: It's all relevant, girl.
2: Ed, I am missing it so much. Can I just say I think I've got withdrawals from it?
0: Well, you're going to have even more withdrawals because, lads, they've just revealed the date of the final in Ireland.
2: Why would they do that?
0: Oh, I can't cope.
2: I feel like I'm just getting into it. Don't be telling me it's nearly over.
0: You're not ready for the date.
2: No, don't, Ed, now.
0: I swear to God, I'm serious. You ain't ready.
2: When? Oh, no, please don't say we're on holidays.
0: I thought it was a mistake because I was like, huh? Hardly.
2: Okay.
0: The date of the Traders Ireland finale is September 22nd.
2: No.
0: Yes.
2: You're after ruining my Friday.
0: Sorry.
2: You're going to be on holidays. I feel so bad for you.
0: Are you on holidays?
2: No, I'm not flying till next morning, so I can watch it from the comfort of my couch.
0: What am I going to do?
2: I'm raging for you.
0: I mean, I know I'm in a privileged spot, like I'm going on a holiday. Whoop, whoop. But seriously.
2: Oh, I'm raging. That'll feel weird if you're watching the traders in the sun.
0: Oh, I don't mind that. I just want to make sure I'll be able to watch it. Like, lads, seriously, serious question. Do you any of you know? Does the RT player work abroad?
2: It does, yeah.
0: Does it?
2: I think. You may confirm or deny if that's the truth.
0: I'm getting a tension headache. I really am. My head.
2: And imagine, like, I'm not going to be able to hold it till you get back, so I'll end up texting you.
0: But sure, I'll see it on social media.
2: Oh, yeah,
0: sure.
2: You will.
0: That's the problem. I need to know, guys. Can you watch RTE on the player live? Not playback, live. Am I able to watch it live? 100%.
2: 100%, because I have turned on the player and watched it live, but you have to go on the player exactly on time, press play.
0: The player's probably rubbish, is it? No,
2: you'd never know the difference. You just get the adverts in between.
0: The stress.
2: Tell me this, though, right? That means we only have this week and next week.
0: That's all.
2: So what are they going to be doing? Double and triple throwing them out, murdering them?
0: But you're like, realistically, right? How many is actually left? Because you get rid of two an episode. So let's just say this, what date are we? So, okay, sorry guys, I'm really overthinking this. Sunday the 13th, two people go. The 14th, two people go. The 15th, two people go. Then we're back watching it on the 20th, two more people go. So that's like 2, 4, 6, 8. That's 8 people gone. On the 22nd, that's 10 people gone. Oh, on the 21st, that's 10 people gone. On the 22nd... Sure, there's only a couple left then.
2: That's stupid. I'm telling you, I'm sending a strong email.
0: Only got two more weekends at the traders.
2: Too quick. Like, what are they at?
0: It feels like it only just started.
2: Yeah, like, I love the show. Clearly, we're diehards. But, like, what are you doing? Make it longer. Make it longer.
0: Yeah, I think it needs to be longer. But then, would you settle for like two episodes a week to stretch it out? Or are you like, no, I want my three. Do you know what I mean?
2: No, I want it longer completely. And I want it every night of the week. And I want you to be like murdering people and then being like, woo, Donna came alive. Guess who's coming back in?
0: Yeah, well, you know, they leave us wanting more anyway, that's for sure. Do you know what I mean? Anyway, it's very sad. But yeah, only two more weekends of it.
2: I'll be watching it before I fly off. It's not too bad for me.
0: I'll be... on the beach somewhere watching it.

0: Florence Road, 7563. Good news. It looks like I will be able to watch the Traitors final when I'm on my holidays. Apparently, according to the majority of the texts, you can watch the RT player abroad. But there are a couple of messages that are saying you can't. So, guys, you're really confusing me.
1: I think they're keeping you on your toes.
0: Do you think they're lying?
1: No, oh. I'm saying, like, you know, you've no answer, really. You do. The majority are saying you can.
0: Yeah. Then again, you must be able to. Sorry, I just remembered. Don't, like, you know, when the Rose of Trees on.
1: Yeah.
0: I feel like Dahi's like, you know, and hello to all the people over in New York watching us there today, and all the people in Sydney, all the Irish. Do you know? And I feel like they must be.
1: Sorry.
0: No, I just, anyway. Sorry, Dahi, if you're listening.

0: It is that time of the morning, the time of the morning where you vote for either me or Ed in the throwback track. Centenary Home and Garden have a great prize for you at the end of this month. A breakaway at the Marine Hotel in Sutton, Dublin for two people. All you got to do is vote for either Ed or me this morning. It is Friday. What are you going for, Ed?
1: I'm going for a Friday tune, proper belter. You know what? I loved these guys back in the day. They initially had a big hit with a tune called Selfie, and it was a bit cheesy. People wrote them off. Everybody thought, oh my God, one hit wonder, yada, yada, yada. And then they proved everybody wrong, and they went on to have a huge successful career in dance music. They have a vocalist on this called Dea, who I'm a huge fan of. She's underrated. It's called Don't Let Me Down. It needs your vote.
0: Love it. This morning I'm going for the same. I'm going for an upbeat. I'm going for a Friday feeling tune. Ed, you were shocked when I told you the year of this being released. Shocked. He was like, what? He thought it was last year's.
1: I thought it was last year.
0: This tune is going all the way back to 2015, 11 years ago. It is David Zoe's House Every Weekend.
1: Okay, guys, which one of these do you want to hear in full? Let's hear them and vote.

0: throwing it back 11 years. Getting you ready this Friday morning. I love you. Get texting 0877-102-103. Katie, if you want to hear this one in full.
1: Okay, we're both going for the dance vibes today, but which one, guys, gets your vote?
2: You guys ready?
3: 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I'm on the way with Burger King just after Fully Charged. 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
17: I'm Padraig. Here's what's happening. Today marks the 25th anniversary of 9/11. Nearly 3,000 victims will be remembered at memorial events in New York City today. Sujo John was working in the North Tower and survived the attack.
18: We thought it was a small commuter plane. No one even could, you know, in their wildest of dreams could think that it would be a big jetliner.
17: The Taoiseach is promising to raise the point at which people pay the higher rate of tax in each of the next four budgets. Simon Harris will address day two of his party's political thinking today. Spin's Sean with more.
19: That will start in October's budget, and a move that will be worth a few hundred euro a year to people who pay the higher rate of tax. Harris will also point to an increased focus on tackling crime and a commission of renewal for the Fine Gael party.
17: EU officials will meet in Dublin today to discuss child safety. It's as the European Commission is expected to outline its plans to tackle the issue next week. Minister Patrick O'Donovan says protecting children online is key.
20: I think if we were able to set out a clear legal framework, it would set out strong lines to other jurisdictions.
17: Social Justice Ireland is calling for low-income households to be the focus in the next budget.
21: If you're trying to budget, if you're trying to cut back, it's really, really difficult when it's the non-negotiables that are going up in price all of the time.
17: Suzanne Rogers from Social Justice Ireland there, who says everyone is feeling the pinch. Katie Taylor joined Westlife on stage for the first night of their Dublin residency. The band played the first of 13 shows in the Three Arena last night. The crowd broke into a chorus of ole ole as the Olympic boxer walked out on stage. She was wearing a tricolour following her record-breaking fight last week. And Jennifer Lawrence has warned she'll quit Instagram immediately if anyone says anything negative. The actress used her first video since joining the platform on Wednesday to ward off potential trolls. Lily Collins and Amelia de Moldenberg are among those who've supported her in the comments, and Jennifer has already gained over 3 million followers.
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0: so close. It is time for the result of the throwback track.
1: All right, let's see who gathered the most votes today.
2: Today's throwback track champion is Ed.
1: Yeah!
0: Congratulations!
3: Yeah, baby!
0: Oh, I haven't said that in a while. I have to say, I do love this. I do love
1: Why
0: this
1: Why are
0: song.
1: You only singing now? Why didn't you
0: because
1: say it
0: Because you
1: earlier?
0: Won now. That's it. I'm not going to be begging people to vote for you.

0: I wasn't sure where that was going.
1: I know, yeah, you did.
0: I looked at you and I was like, where is she going?
1: Yeah, I know. I was like, stop it, Katie.
0: Okay, so basically this week, right, there was massive anticipation regarding Spice Girls.
1: Oh yes, they had a big announcement.
0: They had a big announcement. Did you see or hear the big announcement?
1: I missed it.
0: Ah!
1: That was yesterday, was it?
0: Yeah, it came out yesterday.
1: Oh, okay. Was it big?
0: It was an announcement, but I don't think it was a big announcement, unfortunately.
1: Oh, I'm raging. I actually thought it would be a big one.
0: No, so they're celebrating 30 years, can you believe it, since the release of Wannabe.
1: Wow.
0: I know, make us feel old.
1: Oh now. My God, wow.
0: So we were all expecting, you know, a tour. Even fans are dying for, you know, the Spice World movie.
1: Oh, imagine.
0: People are mad for that to be re-released, either in the cinema or like put it on streaming.
1: That, I thought it'd be something big. I actually did think maybe a farewell tour or something.
0: No. What they've announced is a big, fat, flippity-flop of a new album of all the singles. So it's a singles collection. So you can now own a vinyl or a CD of all the singles on one album.
1: What?
0: I know. This is pure crap. So, like, we have Spotify.
1: Why?
0: Do you know what I mean?
1: Like, why? Okay, fair for vinyl click. But even at that, I'm like, we have them already.
0: I know. It's just another opportunity to cash in and make some money off brand Spice.
1: Oh, well, if you want to cash in on the money, Spice Girls, do something worth it.
0: The two of us, lads. I'm like, what? Sorry, we've screens. We got so... What happened?
1: It's flicking everywhere. What the hell?
0: Sorry, we got so sidetracked because we have telly screens in here that showed the logo of Spin. And one of them said Bluetooth pairing.
1: Pairing, Ed, and then it popped up behind you. What the hell? Is someone else in studio?
0: I don't know. Are you repairing something?
1: No, my Bluetooth turned off.
0: That's bizarre.
1: Is maybe there someone in there?
0: No, maybe there's someone in the vicinity. There could be someone in the car park.
1: No, it wouldn't be that close to the TV, is it? Someone is like either in my office next door or right outside the door trying to pair to the telly.
0: That's weird, isn't it?
1: Oh, Ed, get out and check.
0: Are you afraid?
1: Yeah, do you know, like, we'd never even hear if someone snuck into this studio.
0: Don't be saying that on the radio.
1: Oh,
0: I've often thought about it. Well, do you know what I would
1: have
0: do?
1: You?
0: Yeah, if somebody barged in, up at the microphones anyway and called for help. You wouldn't have time to ring anyone. So, lads, if anything ever happened like that, I'd up at the microphones and be saying, call!
1: Help! Actually, do you know what? You've the best morning listeners. They'd be on it.
0: Oh, you would, lads.
1: They'd be over the road and coming in after them.
0: Yeah, no, they'd get you first, of course, because you're closer to the door.
1: They would. That's what I was just thinking.
0: I'd have time. I could at least maybe survive. But
1: I'd just start screaming, take him!
0: You're selfish, O's. How dare you? I would.
1: But they could, like,
0: I'd take a bullet for you.
1: You would? Yeah, right.
0: Anyway, lads, here's you and MacVicar. Share the house on Spin.

0: Sienna Spyro, Great Expectation on Spin. Guys, the name game is coming up in just a few moments. Who do you think that celebrity is for €1,000?
1: Spin's Cash Machine. Cash
0: Machine. All right, the cash machine, guys, is worth a lot of money, all right? It is life-changing amounts of money.
2: And it's today.
0: Is it?
2: Yes, it's today. Oh, guaranteed winner.
3: Oh, wow.
0: That's incredible.
2: As two of us load our computers, lads. I'm not going to lie. I am absolutely crying here. I don't know if Ed's playing a trick on me or it's not funny, Ed. Anyway, we have got lots of money up for guys. €305,000. It is endless what you could do with that type of cash.
0: Yeah, sorry, I have to verify my identity to access this form. So you're going to be here waiting a while.
2: Do you want me to just bait into it?
0: Yeah.
2: Okay, so you could be winning €305,000 today. Two ways you can do it. 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
4: 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Not overly, because I'm not a fan. 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
3: Morning, guys. In Clare, there'll be restrictions around Doonbeg for the rest of the week because of the Irish Open. The N67 is closed between Doonbeg and the Clonadrum Cross, so traffic will be diverted onto the Cree to Kilrush Road instead. Access to the Irish Open is via park and ride only, and Gardaí have advised spectators that the two sites are up to an hour's drive under normal conditions from Junction 12 Ennis on the M18.
1: Here's what you need to know.
3: I'm Padraig, here's what's happening. Today marks the 25th anniversary of 9/11. Nearly 3,000 victims will be remembered at memorial events in New York City today. More than 20 Irish firefighters have travelled to the US to remember the firefighters who died in the attacks.
4: There's 26 of us from Ireland. We came over here as a group. We raised, I think it was about $46,000, and that's for Friends of Firefighters.
3: The daily number of applications for international protection has fallen by 39%. Spin's Molly O'Connor has more.
5: The average number of applicants is now standing at 32 per day, down from 53. Brought in June, the EU Migration Pact aims to balance border security, efficient asylum processing and solidarity among EU member states. Minister Colin Brophy says the fall in applications is a positive sign the pact is working.
3: EU officials will meet in Dublin Castle today to discuss child safety. It's as the European Commission is expected to outline its plans to tackle the issue next week. Minister Patrick O'Donovan says protecting children online is key.
6: I think if we were able to set out a clear legal framework, it would set out strong lines to other jurisdictions.
3: Social Justice Ireland is calling for low-income households to be a focus in the budget.
7: If you're trying to budget, if you're trying to cut back, it's really, really difficult when it's the non-negotiables that are going up in price all of the time.
3: Suzanne Rogers from the organisation there, who says everyone is feeling the pinch. Katie Taylor joined Westlife on stage for the first night of their Dublin residency. The band played the first of 13 shows in the Three Arena last night. The crowd broke out into a chorus of ole ole as the Olympic boxer walked out on stage. She's wearing a tricolour following her record-breaking fight last weekend. And Jay-Z has lost an appeal in his legal battle against a lawyer. The rapper was suing for extortion and defamation following a now-withdrawn sexual assault lawsuit made against him. Jay-Z has denied the original allegations, which were dropped in 2025.
8: Yeah, we know what you're thinking. 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Turns out, pretty good. 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
3: Shane Lowry is two shots off the lead heading into day two of the Irish Open. He's back on the course at 9:40. Rory McIlroy took 6 hours to complete his first round. That was due to difficult conditions in Clare. He sits on 1 under and has a 9:30 start this morning. Tom McKibben tees off from 2 under at 9:10, with Padraig Harrington resuming from 1 over at 1:45 this afternoon. In soccer, Manchester United marked their return to the Champions League with a 4-0 win over Sabah last night. In the League of Ireland Men's Premier Division, 6 points separate leaders Shamrock Rovers and second place St Pat's ahead of their meeting tonight at Richmond Park. Elsewhere, Drogheda United welcome Sligo Rovers, Shelburne host Derry City, Bohemians travel to Galway United and Waterford face Dundalk. Download the Good Old app now, your new home for Off the Ball.
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1: Ed and Katie in for Valerie. New morning crew just for you. For now, anyway. Ooh. Ed and Katie are on Spins fully charged.
2: All right, lads, a very good morning to you. How are we getting on? The name game is on the way. What was yesterday's clue? Can you remember?
9: Oh, off the top of my head, it was... Oh, it was, is she a pop singer?
2: What did I say?
9: You were like, yes, but no, but she is. But pop means popular, and it. I meant pop genre singer. That's how it went yesterday.
2: So hopefully today will go better. Lads, any suggestions at all? Who do you think it is, right? By just simply guessing, a little text, could give you €1,000.
9: €1,000 heading into the weekend. Not bad at all.
2: Yep. 087-710-203. Let's get your guesses in now. We'll be playing it in just a moment. For now, though, kicking off this hour, it's Moving to the Sun on Spin. I'm

0: fun.
1: That's moving to the sun on spin. It's 6 minutes past eight. And guys, it is time for... Okay, so we're trying to guess who the celebrity is. Well, the only person in the world that knows it for sure is me.
2: Yeah, you love that, don't you?
1: Yeah.
2: I'm finding it hard now, I'm not going to lie. Do you know, feeling out of the loop. I don't like it.
1: Well, that's why you need to ask you. Your job is to ask great questions that will help us get the answer quick.
2: Quick. We have Aaron on the line. He's going to be taking a guess this morning. Aaron, how are you?
3: I'm good. How are you?
2: Good, good. What made you think it was this person?
3: To be honest, I've been going through all the questions and it was a complete guess.
1: Okay, it's a complete guess from Aaron. Okay, before we get your guess, we just need to add some more tension. Okay, now let's ask the question. Aaron, who do you think our celebrity is in the name game?
3: Is it BB Rexha?
2: Ooh, that is a good guess. Okay. Ed.
1: Aaron. Is it BB Rexha? You'll never guess what. No, it's not.
2: Ed, you're so mean. By your face, I thought he had it.
1: Couldn't see my face. Only you could.
2: I could see your face. I thought, I'm sorry, Aaron. I thought you had it in the bag by his facial expression.
1: Keep guessing, Aaron. Keep guessing, all right?
3: Will do.
1: Good stuff.
2: Thanks, Aaron.
1: Okay, so it is not BB Rexha.
2: Add it to the notes. Add it to the notes. I'm literally doing it right now. Okay. Ed, are you ready for my question?
1: You sound so serious, but yes.
2: Yeah.
1: Go on.
2: I am serious.
1: I'm ready. I am ready.
2: Okay. Ed, is she currently in the Irish charts? It's okay if you have to defer and check that.
1: Okay, but I need to clarify your question. Do you mean, is she currently in, like, the top 30? Is that what you're asking? What are you asking now?
2: Yeah, the Irish charts.
1: So
2: is
1: the current Irish charts. Yeah. Let me just check the current Irish charts.
2: Yep. You do that.
1: The current Irish charts.
2: And you can always get your questions in. This is a question from a listener. So you want to get involved, 0877-102-103. What question would you like me to ask Ed?
1: So the current Irish chart would be... Okay, I have to go through 50 songs. Let me have a quick look. Take your time.
2: Maybe I should give you the question in future beforehand.
1: Oh my god, is Sam Fender and Olivia Dean still number one?
2: Yeah.
1: That's news to me. Nope, she's not in the current Irish charts.
2: Wow. I actually think that's quite telling.
1: Why?
2: I just... Oh, well, maybe not. I don't know. Okay, add it to your list. Add it to your notes. She is not currently in the Irish charts. And if you want to get involved, get your questions in to me now and I'll add them to my list.
1: But just so we're all clear, I just want to be very transparent. The charts change, I believe, on a Friday. Just letting you know.
2: They do, but...
1: So they'll change later today.
2: No.
1: Yeah, they do. They change for Friday, don't they?
2: Yes, but... That's a big charts.
1: Yeah, I know, but like, I'm just saying, hypothetically speaking, somebody could come back into the charts, another artist could leave the charts, like this up and change. So currently, you asked me currently. No, currently, this person is not. Currently, at 10 past 8 on the 11th of September, this person is currently not in the charts.
2: Okay.
1: All right, guys. Does that make things any clearer for you?
2: No, I love how you diminish my questions.
1: I don't diminish them. I need clarity.
2: Mm-hmm.
1: No, it's a helping people out.
2: Okay.
1: Don't be so offended. Calm down.
2: Oh, don't you dare give me that hand.
0: Hear the clue, guess who? The name game, Finn.
1: All right, lads. Hopefully that helps people out a bit, though.
2: Yeah, I thought when I seen that question come in yesterday, I was like, that's a really good question. But then, of course, when I talk to you, I'm like, is it really, though? I thought if she was really hugely popular, she could be sitting in the charts for weeks on end. Do you get me? Because there's so many in the charts.
1: Yeah. No, like, a good question.
2: But I suppose people could go over right now, look at the Irish charts, and then whoever's on the charts now, take them off your list.
1: Yeah, that's what I would
2: say. No, I'm confident within me and the listener's question.
1: I think it's a good question. You have, well, I said no, right?
2: Yeah,
1: so
2: she's not.
1: Now, when you look at the charts, you've literally eliminated 50 people.
2: True.
1: Just
2: very
1: like that.
2: True. Very
1: so,
2: true.
1: It's a good question. But you need to look at the charts now.
2: Right now. Go look at the charts. Right now.
1: Here's Jenny. It's Less Than a Lover on Spin.

0: It's Milky. It's Just the Way You Are on Spin. Good morning. How are we?
1: Good morning. How is your Friday going? Oh, Friday feeling. I have it today. I'm not going to lie. It's been a long week.
0: Are you excited to head off out of here? So you are.
1: I really am. I really am.
0: Come here. Can I address something on the show?
1: Ooh, I don't like when you say address something on the show. That's very... Go on.
0: This is very serious. Oh. And I'm actually serious.
1: Ooh.
0: I know. I actually am being serious. I know sometimes people don't know if I'm being serious.
1: No, I know. This is your serious voice. Go on.
0: Guys, this is my serious voice. Katie, do you know? Do you know that on Facebook, somebody, not me, has created a scam page using my name?
1: Oh my God, Ed, would you believe I do know this?
0: Why didn't you tell me?
1: Sorry, because I seen it in a group.
0: Yeah, I'm getting DMs off people on Instagram going, is this you? Just double checking. And lads, thanks for reaching out. But like, oh my God, it is 100% not.
1: Wait, is this a singular page, just you?
0: Yeah.
1: Because I've seen one of us.
0: All right.
1: So you've got an actual scam page of you?
0: Yeah, but they're using pictures of me and you on that page.
1: Wow.
0: I don't know who's behind it, but anyway, I just want to say that it's not me. And please, lads, like, I don't want to sound mean, but like, use your brains here now and like, use a bit of cop on, right?
1: I suppose you could clarify, you never reach out to people, do you?
0: For money? No.
1: No, or in general, just random reaching out.
0: No.
1: I've had this done to me as well, Ed.
0: Have you?
1: Yeah, Katie Phelan. So everything is the exact same on this TikTok page. Exact same. They've stole all my videos. Now fair, like on my page is a public page. Stole all my videos and they have a fair amount of followers on it.
0: But what are they doing? Are they looking for money off people?
1: I actually don't know what they're doing with it. So many people have came to me and I have posted and I have said that is not me and I have, you know, tried to report the page and every time someone reports the page it comes back, this is a legit page. I'm like, how is this a legit page?
0: Well, I'm not having that situation. I'm not, what you're kind of describing seems to be like nearly someone's copying your identity, which somebody is doing that for me, but they're more, I feel like
1: they're looking for something out of it.
0: Is people to scam people, money scams.
1: Isn't it crazy that this is still happening?
0: I know, and I've had a woman reach out saying that she's lost 70 euro. I'm like, sorry, like.
1: Oh, you are joking me.
0: I feel so bad for her. Yeah.
1: Ed, you are joking me.
0: I'm not, I swear. So that's what I'm like, lads, pay attention. I'm saying it now, and I'm not going to be saying it every morning on the show. It ain't me. I'd never ask you for money. Do not hand over any sort of bank details on a DM, irrespective, even if it looks legit. Like, Spin or ourselves, we would never ask you for that information unless it comes from our mouths, ourselves, you know what I mean? Our number, blah, blah, blah, blah, blah.
1: No, but it is the truth. Like, we will always ask from us, the Spin phone.
0: Yeah, now I'm even afraid of saying that because then what happens if some scammer pretends this is the Spin phone and yes.
1: No, because they can't take the number. It's the only thing they haven't got to yet. They can't take your number.
0: Look, just be wise. Look, be wise. I suppose that's the greatest advice I could be given anyway.
1: And always check with us.
0: Yeah.
1: You can always text us here on WhatsApp and be like, lads, we gotta, because that's what's happened. It's so annoying. And is that page been taken down yet?
0: I don't think so. But like, you know, I know people mean well by messaging me, and genuinely thanks, but it gets a little bit frustrating for me because I'm like, whew, chest pain. Another person nearly got scammed. I'm like, lads, sorry, like I've literally zero to do with it, even though I know they're robbing my name. But
1: there's nothing we can do to stop it. I've tried. Look, I have tried. Katie Phelan, whoever you are. You're not me.
0: Yeah, and I don't even know what this page goes under. I think they go under my name, so just be careful. I don't really use Facebook anyway, so
1: me
0: like
1: either.
0: Genuinely, lads.
1: Facebook is a thing of the past for me.
0: Yeah, so like don't bother. But spread the words.
1: Spread the word. It's not Ed, unless it's really Ed's page, then it is Ed. But Ed will never ask you for money.
0: It's definitely not me.
1: It's crazy how they can do it.
0: I know. It's kind of scary that people fall for it, though, lads. Please just. Be internet savvy now. I've warned you, I've told you. Here's Khaki Kid, Easy Does It on Spin. I'll do it.

0: Cocky Kid and Easy Does It with The Scammer and Katie.
1: No. My page, I think, though, is more of a build a following and then they change everything on the page.
0: I don't know. To be honest, it just sounds weird. I was actually bizarrely, slightly flattered.
1: Why?
0: You know you've made it when, like, you know you've made it when somebody goes ahead and creates a scam page under your name and picture. I'm like, ah, fame.
1: So close.
0: I'm so famous now. They're creating fake pages for me. Sudden next, there'll be MTV Catfish and there'll be somebody thinking they're chatting to me.
1: And then you'll have to go on Catfish and be like, oh my God, I'm so sorry it wasn't me. And I know you're in love with me. And I know that you want to spend the rest of your life with me, but it's not me.
0: It's not me. It's not me. It's some American in Florida.
1: As he rubs his eyebrows. Mm-hmm. What is that about?
2: I don't know. It's a nervous twitch.
1: He's literally rubbing his eyebrows.
0: No, guys. Ain't me. Ain't me.
1: It ain't me either. Katie Phelan is not me. Beginning with a pitch. Beginning with a P. Look on TikTok. That ain't
0: me. Why are
1: me.
0: You telling people to go look at the fake page?
1: Because they could maybe keep reporting it. Imposter, imposter, imposter. Now remember, don't get...
0: Now I'm going to go search Katie Phelan. I'm going to add her as a friend. I swear to God, I am.
3: You guys ready? Morning, it's Michaela. I'm on the way with Burger King just after Fully Charged. Serving up all the biggest hits all day.

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11: I'm Padraig. Here's what's happening. Today marks the 25th anniversary of 9/11. Nearly 3,000 victims will be remembered at memorial events in New York City today. More than 20 Irish firefighters have travelled to the US to remember the firefighters who died in the attacks.
12: There's 26 of us from Ireland. We came over here as a group. We raised, I think it was about $46,000. And that's for Friends of Firefighters.
11: The daily number of applications for international protection has fallen by 39%. Spin's Molly O'Connor has more.
13: The average number of applicants is now standing at 32 per day, down from 53. Brought in June, the EU Migration Pact aims to balance border security, efficient asylum processing and solidarity among EU member states. Minister Colin Brophy says the fall in applications is a positive sign the pact is working.
11: EU officials will meet in Dublin Castle today to discuss child safety. It's as the European Commission is expected to outline its plans to tackle the issue next week. Minister Patrick O'Donovan says protecting children online is key.
14: I think if we were able to set out a clear legal framework, it would set out strong lines to other jurisdictions.
11: Social Justice Ireland is calling for low-income households to be a focus in the budget.
15: if you're trying to budget, if you're trying to cut back, it's really, really difficult when it's the non-negotiables that are going up in price all of the time.
11: Suzanne Rogers from the organisation there, who says everyone is feeling the pinch. Katie Taylor joined Westlife on stage for the first night of their Dublin residency. The band played the first of 13 shows in the Three Arena last night. The crowd broke out into a chorus of ole ole as the Olympic boxer walked out on stage. She's wearing a tricolour following her record-breaking fight last weekend. And Jay-Z has lost an appeal in his legal battle against a lawyer. The rapper was suing for extortion and defamation following a now withdrawn sexual assault lawsuit made against him. Jay-Z has denied the original allegations, which were dropped in 2025.

Tame Impala and Loser on Spin Lads. We're nervous wrecks here. What song are we going to sing in karaoke roulette? What's going to happen? Let's find out.

0: say you got a voice.
1: Whatever, remove those boos.
0: What did you sing last week? I wasn't
1: in. Oh, don't even go there, Ed. It was horrific.
0: Do you remember what it was?
1: Worst week yet. So everyone, my feedback I got was, Katie, you started off so good. It was Can't Fight the Moonlight.
0: Oh, yeah.
1: And then I was fine. I was singing it. And then I started panicking. I could feel the panic. I was like, Katie, you're actually singing this on the radio. And then I started losing my mind. Then I started losing the where the words were. And then it just all went to bleep. Mm. No, really, really went to bleep.
0: Well, look, I'm here now. It's going to be worse. No, we're going to spin the wheel. Let's see what it lands on this morning. Let's go.

0: What part don't you want?
1: Any of it.
0: I was like, which part aren't you singing?
1: AIDS.
0: How does this work? Do you want to do like you be Shakira and I be Wycliffe?
1: Dana. No, I think I should be Wycliffe.
0: No,
1: I think we should switch this up.
0: No, I want to.
1: I don't think you should. I think I should be Wycliffe.
0: I don't think so. Guys, what do we think? Do we want to hear Katie do Shakira?
1: Oh, no.
0: Or Katie do Wycliffe? All right, we want a quick fire vote.
1: Quick fire.
0: This is only going to stay open for 10 seconds.
1: Please.
0: All right, this is regarding Katie. You text.
1: Wycliffe, Katie. quick. Get in there.
0: Or Shakira.
1: Please,
0: Katie.
1: I don't want to sing Shakira.
0: Shakira.
1: If you want to hear me speak a language that doesn't exist.
0: I want to hear you just be Shakira.
1: No. I promise you, it'll be a different language. A made up language. I swear I will go into make up language.
0: Okay, lines are going to close in 5 seconds. You got to be quick. 4.
1: No.
0: 3.
1: Oh, another one.
0: 2.
1: Okay.
0: 1.
1: Go on.
0: Stop.
1: Right.
0: Okay, stop. Okay, let me just quick. I'll do a quick count.
1: They are firing him in.
0: You won. No, you didn't. No, you're Shakira.
1: Oh, lads, you're lousy.
0: Yep.
1: Oh, okay. Wow. Oh, wow.
0: Decided. Oh, thank God.
1: And can we just add that I guarantee I'm going to be out of time?
0: Well, no surprises there.
1: Come on.
0: All right, you ready?
1: No.
0: 3, 2, 1, play. Ladies up in here tonight, no fighting. We got the refugees up in here, no fighting. Shakira.

0: make a woman go mad. So be wise and keep on reading the signs of my body. I'm on tonight and you know my hips don't lie. I'm starting to feel you, boy. Come on, let's go. Real slow. 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Esca perfecto. 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My hips don't lie. I'm starting to feel right. All the attraction. Attention.
1: Oh my God.
0: Baby, don't you see it's perfection?
1: Have you ever heard this song before?
0: Oh boy, I can see your body moving, half an animal man. I don't know really what I'm doing, but you seem to have a plan. My will self-resistant have come to fail now. See, I'm doing what I can, but I can't do, you know, without

0: wise. 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
1: Senorita, feel the conga. Let me see you move like you come from Colombia.
0: Ooh, shake it,
2: Lady C.
0: Maria la cadala salapala se la la. Say it.
1: No.
2: Yeah, she. Oh, wait.
1: Oh!
2: Yeah, she's so sexy. See, every man's fantasy. A refugee like me back with the Fugees from a third world country. I go back like we pack carried crates for Humpty Humpty. We leave the whole club jazzy. Why the CIA wanna watch us? It's the Colombians and the Haitians. I ain't guilty. It's a music transaction. Bee boo bop bop bop. 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Refugees and run the boats.
0: I'm on tonight and my hips don't lie. And I'm starting to feel you, boy. Come on now, let's go. Real slow. Baby, it's like perfecta. Oh, you know I'm on tonight and my hips don't lie and I'm starting to feel you right. The attraction, the tension. Baby, it's like perfection.
2: It's far from perfection.
0: No fighting.
2: No fighting. No. Okay.
0: Okay, can I just say, oh, thank you to everyone on the WhatsApp. Why? Why did I think that Wycliffe had a lesser job on that song? I am so grateful that I got to sing Shakira, and I've nailed something on the head, nailed it. I'm trying to sing. I'm not a singer, Ed. But.
2: What?
0: Yeah, I'm not a singer.
2: What? But you're not a singer?
0: Let's change the song every week to the way Katie wants it. So if I want to rap it, if I want to sing it, I just do whatever feels good in my body and mind. Boom. I don't think that was my worst performance. What
2: I think you've been doing your own version of it since it started.
0: I have.
2: I don't think this is a... It's like you've had an epiphany, but I'm like, Katie, have you heard yourself for the last two plus months?
0: Ed, come here though.
2: Mm-hmm.
0: Can we just say?
2: What?
0: I was on time. You can't take that away from me. I was on time.
2: Oh my God.
0: I read the blue line.
2: Oh my God. There's a bit of Delulu in all of us. That is kidding.
0: You
2: can't be serious. You genuinely.
0: I don't think that was my worst.
2: No, like, I don't want to. No, it was good. Yeah, it was good.
0: How do you, like, your brain? How does your brain work like it does?
2: What do you mean?
0: See the way you were like.
2: I was speaking gibberish as well.
0: No, you had fairly.
2: It was like. Sorry to interrupt now, but it was like you heard the song. In fact, it was like you've never heard the song.
0: I actually have heard the song, but every time I've heard the song back in the day, I was in the club. And when I was in the club, I wasn't really listening to the words now, was I?
2: What were you doing? Oh my God, it's your twin sister, Shakira. She's here.
0: Oh, it's Burner Boy. It's Dada.
2: Do you want to do this one again?

0: DC on Spin. Guys, let's get to your feedback today on Karaoke Roulette. What were your thoughts?
1: Hi, my name's Sarah Shemay. Katie, you did great. Ed, you did great.
2: Aw, thanks, no. Sarah.
0: It's lovely.
3: I'm really, really confused. It's so-

0: like Ed has practiced this song his whole life.
1: He has.
0: And he has just mastered it. Mm. And like, you wouldn't even think it's Ed singing. It's like, that's just a part of the song.
2: Wow.
0: As for Katie, have you heard this song before? Again, it's the effort that counts. Well done. I'm not saying anything bad, but genuinely, have you heard this song before?
1: Again, I've heard the song, but it was in a club, and I only heard it in the background. And by the way, yes, Ed does practice every day in the car. Every day in the car. Every holiday he goes on, he does karaoke. He does this for a living.
2: Living? Oh my God, that's so funny. All right, we've got more. Emma's been in touch.
3: Guys, that made my morning. That absolutely made my morning. That calculus this morning made my morning. Ed and Katie. Aww. That made my morning.
2: Yeah.
1: That's what we love to hear. It's a bit of fun. We want to make your morning.
2: All right, just a few more. Let's get through a couple more. What are we saying, guys? Thoughts on karaoke this morning? Shakira was in the building. What did you think?
4: Hello, Ed and Katie. I've had a bit of a bad day this morning. You gave me a good laugh this morning.
5: Yeah.
4: You tried your best. It was good, though. It was very funny.
5: And it was kind of bad as well.
4: Happy Friday!
5: Happy Friday!
1: Happy Friday! Aww.
2: That's lovely. They're all on the way to school now, you see. This is what's going on.
1: Aww, yeah. Thank you. Have the best day at school.
2: Now, I would like to play a couple more here, right? Because our biggest critic, I would say, for Karaoke Roulette is a young girl by the name of Aoife Carr. And Aoife Carr does not mince her words. This is why we love Aoife on the show.
1: Okay.
2: Liable to say anything about our performances, but shall we hear what Aoife's got to say for today?
1: I'm strapped in.
2: Let's go.
6: Hey guys, this is Aoife Carr. Ed, I think you nailed it. You done really good. Katie, I think you done your best.
2: Perfect. Perfect.
1: Thanks, Aoife.
2: All right, just one more.
7: Lads, that was actually class. Go on, Katie.
1: Oh,
7: Ed,
1: thank you.
7: You're doing awesome too. But go on, the Friday.
1: Oh.
7: Just thinking, you should do poo, or is it karaoke? What's that thing to do on the TV? You should do that. Pick up randomers and then just go start singing with them. Some crack.
1: Carpool karaoke. That's what that is.
2: I don't know.
1: Do you know what the crazy thing is, Ed? What I don't get is I can't read. I can read, by the way, but I can't. I get all distracted with the karaoke words in front of me. But like, I will spit you a verse of a rap. I just can't.
2: Oh, wow. Oh,
1: no.
2: I want to hear. Come on. Spit me a verse of a rap. Come on.
1: No, do you get me? I can remember the words of rap and I can, like, I love dance, obviously, because there's not a lot of words in it.
2: We've had Cardi B. Let's have Katie S. I want to hear Katie S spit some verses at me.
1: Oh, God, no, because I'm under pressure now.
2: Go on. I'll give you a beat.
1: I can't. The distraction's real. He's nervous. Calm and ready. I can't do it. I can't.
2: I'll shut up.
1: No, no. He's nervous. He's calm and ready. Don't. But he keeps on forgetting what he wrote down. The whole crowd goes so loud. He opens his mouth, but the words won't come out. He's choking now. Time's up. Over now. Snap back to reality. Yeah, I can't. Did I just do that?
2: Amazing.
1: Your turn.
2: Oh, we don't have time.
1: Oh,
2: sorry, Peggy Goo got in the way. That was amazing.

0: That was a good morning routine this morning, wasn't it?
1: Jeez, right,
2: if you could see that, we love this song, Peggy Goo Woman. We're breathless. We actually just danced our backsides off in studio here this morning. Ed was showing me his creation of a new dance.
0: Oh,
2: I love it. Ed can dance, by the way. No, he's like, oh, I don't dance.
0: Okay, stop.
2: Oh, I'd love to go to a disco with you.
0: Oh, no.
2: And I don't say a club or a club because...
0: You did. You said it earlier. No. But lines.
2: No, I'm saying disco. Do you know if you're a disco bar, like, that's what we need. I'm so sorry. We sound terrible. But me and Ed are like...
0: That's my exercise for the week before my holidays. Spins cash machine. Cash machine. I'm Beachbody ready now. I feel so confident after that dance.
2: Yeah, me too.
0: I would have lost at least a pound.
2: Come here, £2 with that.
0: Well, speaking of pounds, how about euros? Because we've got 305,000 euro. And there's a couple of ways you can enter. 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
3: With Éireann Rodarán. If you're travelling to this summer's big events, plan ahead at irishrail.ie.
4: It's gone 9 a.m. this morning. Let's get your latest.
5: Hey guys, in Limerick this morning, there's congestion on O'Connell Avenue northbound from Mary Eye to the Wolfstone Street Junction. The Dublin Road is slow in either direction between St. Patrick's Road Junction and the Pennywell Road Junction. And in Clare, the Tulla Road into Ennis is backed up between Millbank and Oakley Wood.
2: Here's what you need to know.
5: I'm Padraig. Here's what's happening. New York City is marking the 25th anniversary of 9/11. The names of the 3,000 victims of the attacks will be read out at a memorial at Ground Zero later. John Corcoran was a firefighter called to the site of the Twin Towers.
6: We did everything together. We're there till May 02 to do our best to recover every person, including civilians, and we still didn't recover everybody.
5: The Tánaiste is to promise to raise the point at which people pay the higher rate of tax in each of the next four budgets. Simon Harris will address day two of his party's political thinking today. Spin Sean has more.
7: That will start in October's budget, and a move that will be worth a few hundred euro a year to people who pay the higher rate of tax. Harris will also point to an increased focus on tackling crime and a commission of renewal for the Fine Gael party.
5: Young people will tell EU officials how they feel about online safety at Dublin Castle this morning. Minister Patrick O'Donovan says it's important for young people to have an input.
8: In the future, the current generation of kids are going to ask us, and when I'm old and decrepit and gone out of this job, you had the opportunity to do something for us and you did nothing.
5: The daily number of applications for international protection has fallen by 39%. Spin's Molly has more.
9: The average number of applicants is now standing at 32 per day, down from 53. Brought in June, the EU Migration Pact aims to balance border security, efficient asylum processing and solidarity among EU member states. Minister Colin Brophy says the fall in applications is a positive sign the pact is working.
5: A new study shows reading in public makes you look more attractive. Nearly two-thirds of Gen Z in the study say the books a person owns are a more genuine reflection of their character rather than their social media profile. And Oasis have seemingly revealed the announcement time and date for their 2027 tour. A drone display in Manchester last night transformed from the Oasis logo to say 4 p.m. BST before changing into the date 14:09:26. The band have shared an official video to their social media.
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5: Manchester United marked their return to the Champions League with a 4-0 win over Sabah last night. Their manager Michael Carrick praised his side's professional performance.
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0: Hello, hello, hello, guys. It is time for your naughty threesome of a Friday, and we've got a good one today.
1: We always do on a Friday. Yeah. I feel like it's to get you set and ready for the weekend, and we've a lot coming your way this hour. How'd you fancy winning a 100 euro one for all voucher?
0: A 200 euro one.
1: Two! It's 200.
0: I know. Were you trying to keep half for yourself, were
1: 50,
0: you?
1: 50-50. Yeah.
0: All right, guys, it's a naughty threesome right now, and let's go. We are kicking things off with these gals.
1: Bootylicious.
0: What a tune. It's Destiny's Child on spin.

0: Make you sweat. David Guetta, Snoop Dogg, and Sweat. What a naughty threesome. That was how we do it.
1: I love it. If that did not get you ready to get up and get going this Friday morning, I don't know what will.
0: Honestly, I know. It's back again, guys. Remember, every day on this show, 9 a.m. So it's back again on Monday.
1: And we are back for the last day. The last day to win a 200 euro one for all voucher. All thanks to AirNav.
0: So here's the deal, guys. We have teamed up with AirNav Ireland, right? So if you want a job that's genuinely exciting, you can become an air traffic controller with AirNav Ireland. Now, don't miss your chance to find out more. They'll be at the ploughing, and they're in the hub. It's at stand 595, and they've given us a 200 euro one for all voucher to give away every single day. And today's the last day.
1: Last day, the name of the game. You are listening to our pilot. Our pilot comes live from high in the sky, and he tells us about everything that's happening up there. But the most important thing for you to cue into is what part of the country is he flying over today. When you hear it, WhatsApp us 0877 102 103 with all of your details plus what part of the country he's flying over. So listen in very carefully. Are you ready to cue into our pilot, Ed?
0: I think I think so.
1: Okay, check it out.
2: Welcome on board, everybody. We're currently cruising at 12,500 feet, with temperatures outside at around 15 degrees Celsius. We're flying over County Leash, right in the heart of Ireland. Take a look below and you see plenty of green countryside. Because apparently Ireland has decided one colour is enough. Sit back, relax, and enjoy the rest of your journey.
1: Oh, you gotta love that pilot.
0: Oh, he's very witty. Great sense of humour.
1: Great sense of humour. Loves his job, I'd say.
0: I actually quite like that, though, when you are flying and, you know, when the pilots are...
1: Yeah.
0: They have a bit of personality.
1: Interaction.
0: Yeah.
1: Instead of... We landed.
0: Yeah.
1: Because you do get some of them.
0: Yeah. No, customer service is everything. Guys, where was our pilot flying over? Did you listen? Did you hear him? Good luck. Text in AirNav, your details, and, of course, your answer. And we'll have a winner after Ariana Grande. It's Spin.

0: Ariana Grande, Hate That I Made You Love Me on Spin, guys. Good morning.
1: We are giving you the chance to win a 200 euro one for all voucher, all thanks to AirNav. And we had a little listen to our pilot flying over a certain county, and you had to get texting in. Let's find out, have we got a correct answer?
0: Come on.
1: Come on.
0: Come on.
1: Come on. Hello?
0: Oh, thank God.
1: Oh, thank God. Megan, how are you?
2: Good, how are you?
1: Good, good. You text in and you had a little guess of where our pilot was flying over. Let's have a listen and see if you're right.
2: Okay.
0: So where do you think it is?
2: County Leash.
0: County Leash, okay.
3: Welcome on board, everybody. We're currently cruising at 12,500 feet, with temperatures outside at around 15 degrees Celsius. We're flying over County Leash, right in the heart of Ireland. Take a look below and you see plenty of green countryside. Because apparently Ireland has decided one colour is enough. Sit back, relax, and enjoy the rest of your journey.
1: Yes, Megan, you have bagged the last 200 euro, one for all voucher, all thanks to AirNav. Congratulations.
2: Thank you so much.
1: Are you up to much this morning, Megan?
2: No, we're actually going in to Dunn's Cafe. My little daughter loves this. So
0: oh that's my where God. We're, going. We're big fans of there.
1: So yum.
0: Like, you know what? I will say, I mean, I don't want to give them too much, but like, great value.
1: Great value.
2: Yes. Yes, she loves it. She's three and she loves it in there. So we go nearly every day.
1: Oh, that's so cute. Well, listen, we hope you enjoy spending that 200 euro one for all voucher. I'm sure it'll go on the kiddies.
2: Oh, I'm sure it will. I'm sure it will.
0: Well, look, Megan, have a great weekend. Enjoy your brekkie this morning in Dunn's Cafe. And sure, yeah, spend that wisely.
2: Thank you so much. Enjoy your morning.
1: Thanks, Megan.
2: Bye
0: bye bye bye bye. I want to ask you a question. AirNav Ireland, isn't your son mad into like airplanes? He's obsessed, right?
1: Oh, Ed, next level obsessed. When I say his room has actual plane parts off of planes, so when he gets spending money, he spends it on plane parts. He has all the blankets, the pillows off of airplanes. His whole room is completely like, he was brought up to Dublin Airport to do an interview on planes. His thing to do is go spotting planes.
0: It's just his thing.
1: It's his thing. He's obsessed. He will be a pilot. He wants to be a pilot, and that's what he's aiming towards in the future.
0: Amazing. And he's only gone into first year.
1: Only got into first year. And this, do you know the way kids have obsessions? He had obsessions when he was very small, but this one is not going away.
0: No.
1: No. He even has picked subjects what he knows he needs to have.
0: I love it.
1: Yeah, yeah, yeah. So we might have free flights with him going forward.
0: We might have. Oh, I love how you were already looking for the perks.
1: Oh, always. Ah, imagine. Wow. I'm like, Ed,
0: yeah.
1: He's flying to Barbados.
0: Well, look, sometimes the schools often go to the ploughing. I'm just saying sometimes. So if they do, your son should definitely check out the hub then, because the AirNav Ireland's are going to be at stand 595. So that'd be one worth checking out then.
1: For sure.
0: Wouldn't it?
1: For sure. Ooh, another little banger.
0: Do you get mates rates? Like me, could I...
1: Oh yeah.
0: Get on the flight a bit cheap as well.
1: 100%. Me and you sitting in the air hostess chair by the toilet, getting belted by the toilet door.
0: Love it.

0: that weekend mood now, guys, because you know what? In 30 minutes time or plus, we are out of here.
1: Out of here.
0: But we're not counting down because we love our jobs.
1: No, we love our jobs. We love being your entertainment in the morning. Any plans for the weekend, Ed?
0: I do. I do. Do you?
1: I do.
0: Do you want to tell me what your plans are?
1: No.
0: What?
1: No, I actually don't want to tell you my plans.
0: Well, I'm not going to tell you my plans either then.
1: Good.
0: Fair enough.
1: Fight.
0: Right, out of here.
2: You guys ready?
3: 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I'm on the way with Burger King just after Fully Charged. 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
19: I'm Padraig. Here's what's happening. New York City is marking the 25th anniversary of 9/11. The names of the 3,000 victims of the attacks will be read out at a memorial at Ground Zero later. John Corcoran was a firefighter called to the site of the Twin Towers.
20: We did everything together. We're there till May 02 to do our best to recover every person, including civilians, and we still didn't recover everybody.
19: The Tánaiste is to promise to raise the point at which people pay the higher rate of of tax in each of the next four budgets. Simon Harris will address day two of his party's political thinking today. Spin's Sean has more.
0: That will start in October's budget, and a move that will be worth a few hundred euro a year to people who pay the higher rate of tax. Harris will also point to an increased focus on tackling crime and a commission of renewal for the Fine Gael party.
19: Young people will tell EU officials how they feel about online safety at Dublin Castle this morning. Minister Patrick O'Donovan says it's important for young people to have an input.
21: In the future, the current generation of kids are going to ask us, when I'm old and decrepit and gone out of this job, you had the opportunity to do something for us and you did nothing.
19: The daily number of applications for international protection has fallen by 39%. Spin's Molly has more.
22: The average number of applicants is now standing at 32 per day, down from 53. Brought in June, the EU Migration Pact aims to balance border security, efficient asylum processing and solidarity among EU member states. Minister Colin Brophy says the fall in applications is a positive sign the pact is working.
19: A new study shows reading in public makes you look more attractive. Nearly two-thirds of Gen Z in the study say the book a person owns are a more genuine reflection of their character rather than their social media profile. And Oasis have seemingly revealed the announcement time and date for their 2027 tour. A drone display in Manchester last night transformed from the Oasis logo to say 4pm BST before changing into the date 14.09.26. The band have shared an official video to their social media.
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0: say.
1: Olivia Rodrigo and A Stupid Song on Spin. Will you tell me what your weekend plans are now, please? Because I asked you earlier and you said no.
2: I know, it was very rude. I feel so bad.
1: What are you doing? Are you up to something exciting?
2: Do you know what? It's a bit of a chill weekend, but can I just say, isn't there the most kindest people in this world? And people are so fast to talk about the negative, but like, I got a message last night on my TikTok offering me two tickets to go tonight to Palmerstown, is that what it's called? To see Chris Sussie. So he's unbelievable DJ or whatever. Now I can't make it, unfortunately, it's too last minute, and say the hotel prices are through the roof and so on and so on. But like, how nice. This woman, I don't know this woman from Adam.
1: Like, was it legit?
2: Yeah, 100% legit. Wow. She gave me the app, she let me log in. Wow. For the tickets. Now I did text her this morning and say, look, go ahead and see if anyone else wants them, but thank you so much for thinking of me. She's just a follower of mine. I followed her back last night, but wow,
1: fair play to her. Jeez, that's decent,
2: isn't it?
1: Absolutely, yeah.
2: Now a little bit of me last night and my impulsivity was sitting in the bed going, could I do it? Could I go with a friend? Could I book a place? I did look. But I was like, no, realistically. So it's going to be a chill weekend, catching up on a few bits and jobs ahead of next week. For us, I think some movie nights with the boys.
1: Okay, so you could have literally been to a rave, but you're having a night in instead.
2: Yes.
1: Right, okay.
2: Yeah, I'm just going to relax. I'm going to watch a few movies. May go cinema Saturday night.
1: Oh, I'm going tonight.
2: Are you? What are you going to see?
1: Practical Magic 2.
2: Practical? Why does that sound familiar?
1: Because it was the first one.
2: Okay. Oh, it's an old one.
1: Well, yeah, it was out in the 90s, 1998. Sandra Bullock, Nicole Kidman.
2: That was it.
1: Yeah, there are witches.
2: Oh my God.
1: So a second one is out. I don't know, I'm looking forward to it. I actually rewatched the first one Wednesday night. I just thought I'd rewatch it just to refresh my memory.
2: Could the boys go see that?
1: I don't know.
2: I might check that out. Because if so, I could watch catch up tonight.
1: Yeah, I just feel like I watched the first one and I was like, oh, it's a bit dark, like a bit more. Yeah, and Nicole Kidman's character in it, I don't remember her being as racy and raunchy. I was like, oh, I don't remember.
2: Well,
1: that.
2: Maybe it's not for the boys then.
1: But it's not raunchy either, but she's just a bit promiscuous.
2: Okay, I remember that very, like, you know, in the distance.
1: Yeah, back in the day. But anyway, we'll see if it's any good. I'll give you my verdict on Monday, I suppose. For now, though, Haven and I Run, it's Spin.

0: That's Cat selling animal on spin. Lads, okay, I'll repeat exactly what you just said. No, I won't, will I not?
1: No, you can if you want.
0: So Casey just showed me her hole.
2: Two of them.
1: But it's not what you think. It's not what you think. I have like a little...
0: She had an open wound.
1: I had an open wound. That's the best way to explain
0: it. But there were two holes beside each other. It was the most disgusting thing ever, and I honestly...
1: He wished he didn't ask to see it.
0: I feel sick.
1: Yeah, it's...
0: I'd rather see your hole.
1: But now the progress, it's much smaller. It's tiny little people.
0: Okay, we're going to get fired.
1: No, no, it is an incision. We're talking about an incision. An incision.
0: Oh, my God.
1: A little incision.
0: Yeah, I'd say we'll stop talking.
1: Yeah, stop it. Whew, it's gone warm in here.
0: Happy Friday, lads. Here's Hole Model. I mean, Roll Model.

0: and Ain't in LA on Spin. Good morning, lads.
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0: Yeah, you can text Spin to 57557. 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
3: 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Does that make sense? 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The whole vibe of Gilmore Girls. 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
18: Here's what you need to know.
19: I'm Padraig. Here's what's happening. New York City is marking the 25th anniversary of 9/11. The names of the 3,000 victims of the attacks will be read out at a memorial at Ground Zero later. John Corcoran was a firefighter called to the site of the Twin Towers.
20: We did everything together. We were there till May 02 to do our best to recover every person, including civilians, and we still didn't recover everybody.
19: The Tánaiste is to promise to raise the point at which people pay the higher rate of tax in each of the next four budgets. Simon Harris will address day two of his party's political thinking today. Spin Sean has more.
21: That will start in October's budget, and a move that will be worth a few hundred euro a year to people who pay the higher rate of tax. Harris will also point to an increased focus on tackling crime and a commission of renewal for the Fine Gael party.
19: Young people will tell EU officials how they feel about online safety at Dublin Castle this morning. Minister Patrick O'Donovan says it's important for young people to have an input.
22: In the future, the current generation of kids are going to ask us, and when I'm old and decrepit and gone out of this job, you had the opportunity to do something for us and you did nothing.
19: The daily number of applications for international protection has fallen by 39%. Spin's Molly has more.
23: The average number of applicants is now standing at 32 per day, down from 53. Brought in June, the EU Migration Pact aims to balance border security, efficient asylum processing and solidarity among EU member states. Minister Colin Brophy says the fall in applications is a positive sign the pact is working.
19: A new study shows reading in public makes you look more attractive. Nearly two-thirds of Gen Z in the study say the books a person owns are a more genuine reflection of their character rather than their social media profile. And Oasis have seemingly revealed the announcement time and date for their 2027 tour. A drone display in Manchester last night transformed from the Oasis logo to say 4pm BST before changing into the date 14.09.26. The band have shared an official video to their social media.
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25: Hey, it's Shannon here with you on entertainment. First up, the Spice Girls have revealed their big announcement and fans are not happy. Yep, after the tease of the century on Instagram of a newspaper on the iconic wannabe music video Staircase, filled with cryptic hints which made everyone believe a reunion tour was on the cards, the girls simply announced they will be releasing their hit singles on the 6th of November to celebrate their 30th anniversary. Westlife kicked off their first night in the Tree Arena and brought out the one and only Katie Taylor. And in music news, I Knew It, I Knew You by Taylor Swift is nominated for Single of the Year at the Country Music Awards, and Snoop Dogg is set to host the MTV Video Music Awards on the 28th of September. 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
25: It is Finn with Michaela. You are locked in and it's a good day to listen to Spin, right? Because between now and 3 o'clock, I will be giving you tickets to Harry Styles. He announced yesterday he's going to be playing Croke Park the 18th and 20th of August 2027. Tickets don't go on sale until Monday, so pre-sale is 9 a.m. and general tickets are 4 p.m. If you want to buy yourself tickets to Harry Styles before they even go on sale, you are listening out for Harry Styles Aperture. When you hear that at any stage today before 3 o'clock, you got a WhatsApp 087 711 1038. Good luck.

Golder, it is Spin, your number one hit music station and the home of Spin's official ticket fairy, who is myself, who today has Harry Styles tickets for you to see him in Croker. You're just listening out for Harry. That could be yours.

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2: Do you think we'll get to see her perform this live on World Tour? Now, she has said she hates World Tour, but maybe she'll do the thing that, like, Harry Styles, etc. is doing and do residencies. Maybe do a few nights over in Wembley next year. That'd be great. It is fresh music from Miley Cyrus. It's called Bass Persuades. It's Spin.

0: very excited for today. Why? A, it's Friday. B, I have tickets for Harry Styles for you. Yes, he announced yesterday he is going to be playing Croke Park the 18th and 20th of August 2027. His announcement brought utter joy. The Spice Girls announcement brought utter disappointment. But if you want tickets to Harry Styles before they even go on sale, by the way, so don't go on sale till Monday, I have them to give away because I'm Spin's official ticket fairy, okay? So you are going to be listening out for Harry Styles Aperture. When you hear that, WhatsApp 087-711-1038, and I will make you one promise that I will keep. I will play it today before 1 o'clock. I'm here till 3, but I'll play it before 1, just so you're not going into the weekend stressing. You're welcome.
1: Spins cash machine. Cash
0: machine. And then today, just after 3 o'clock, it's a busy day. You could be having the day of your life. Barry Dunn is going to make that spin cash machine call, okay? Now, you know the score. 3:05. Clear any meetings you have. Give the kids devices if you've got kids. If you are planning to have a shower at the time, move it, okay? Just answer the phone. That's all you need to do within 5 rings when Barry makes that call, okay? If you do, which hopefully you do, he'll ask you for the exact cash amount. Tell him €305,000 exactly. If you can do that, it's yours. Simple as. If you fail to do that, it will be somebody else's, as we're guaranteeing it's going to be paid out today, all right? Now, if you entered at all last week, as in not Monday, Tuesday, Wednesday, Thursday, just gone, as in the week before, because we didn't make a call last Friday, you're still in to win, as if you did enter at all this week. If you haven't done it yet, maybe have an old check because it's been running for a while. You've till 3 o'clock today to enter. You can enter via the Spin website or you can text Spin to 57557. 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

0: Dermot Kennedy funeral on Spin, the home of Spin's official ticket fairy, which is me. Yes, I like speaking about myself in the third person. Makes me feel great. And I'm going to make you feel great today because I don't want you stressing over the weekend about Harry Styles tickets. Obviously, yesterday he announced he's going to be playing Croke Park on the 18th and 20th of August. I would imagine tickets will sell out immediately. Like, immediately. I want you to have them before they even go on sale on Monday, okay? So when you hear Harry Styles today, WhatsApp 087-711-1038. Those tickets could be yours. And I promise I'll play Harry before 1 o'clock, all right? And kicking off 10 Spin Hits next, it's Zara Larsson, Midnight Sun.
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10: I'm Katie. Here's what's happening. Victims of the 9/11 attacks are being remembered in New York City today. It's the 25th anniversary of the tragedy. Almost 3,000 people died. Suji John, who worked on the 81st floor of the North Tower, was one of those to survive.
11: When the buildings collapsed, you see the firemen, police, and they're shocked. They've lost their friends too. They don't know what's going on. So that is something that I'll never forget, that everybody had that sense of, what is going on?
10: First Deputy Commissioner of the FDNY, Daniel Flynn, says he'll never forget the scene at Ground Zero that day.
12: I remember fear, uncertainty, but never being as close as we were. Just everybody being on the same page. There was no divisiveness and we had a common goal.
10: The extradition of a son of Jerry the Monk Hutch from Spain yesterday has resulted in him being charged. Jason Murphy was flown back to Ireland before appearing in court last night, accused of serious organised crime offences. The 37-year-old has been remanded in custody to appear before Cloverhill District Court next week via video link. The Land Development Agency has agreed to buy what will be Ireland's tallest building. It will sit just across the River Liffey from Houston Station in Dublin. Spin's Cameron Clark has the details.
13: The 30-storey tower at Parkgate Street on the old Hickey's warehouse site will be one of four interconnected apartment blocks built as part of the project. Together, they will provide 562 new homes next to Houston Station, the Lewis Red Line and the Phoenix Park.
10: The number of people seeking international protection in Ireland has fallen by 39%. The Minister of State for Migration, Colin Brophy, says since the EU's Migration Pact came into effect in June, the average number of applications for protection has fallen from 53 per day to 32. And Charlie XCX has announced an Irish date for her music, fashion, film tour. The Brat singer will play Dublin's Three Arena on Saturday, February 13th. Tickets go on sale next Friday.
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10: Michael Carrick enjoyed Manchester United's perfect Champions League return against Sabah, but is pushing for more with tougher tests around the corner. They thrashed the tournament debutants 4-0 at Old Trafford. Striker Benjamin Sesko made it 2 goals in as many games. The United boss says the Slovenian is difficult to handle.
15: Kind of the beauty of it really, that we know what Ben gives us, and there's not many around that kind of give you what Ben does in terms of his physicality, his speed to run him behind, you know. 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Great to have him back. Good performances, good minutes in him, so we're really pleased with the way he's gone.
10: There are also big wins for Bayern Munich and Como at home. 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
16: Hey, it's Shannon here with you on entertainment. First up, Charlie XCX is coming to Dublin. The singer announced she is bringing her music, fashion, film tour to the Three Arena on Saturday, the 13th of February, 2027. Tickets go on sale Friday, the 18th of September at 9 a.m, so set your alarms. Westlife kicked off their first night in the Three Arena and brought out the one and only Katie Taylor. And in music news, I Knew It, I Knew You by Taylor Swift is nominated for Single of the Year at the Country Music Awards, and Snoop Dogg is set to host the MTV Video Music Awards on the 28th of September. 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
0: With Air Nav Ireland. Clear skies ahead, that's the forecast. Find your career at airnav.ie.
10: Highs of 20 degrees today.
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16: It is your number one hit music station. It is the home of Fully Charged. It is the home of 10 Spin hits in a row. And it's the home of Spin's official ticket fairy. And what's in my little ticket pouch today? Tickets to Harry Styles before they go on sale. Obviously, yesterday he announced two dates in Croke Park, the 18th and 20th of August. I know GAA fans are not a big fan of the dates that he chose. However, Harry Styles fans, thrilled. And if you want tickets before they even go on sale, well, I'm going to be sorting you out today. You're listening out for Harry. I promised I will play him before 1 o'clock today. When you hear him, WhatsApp 087 711 1038. But right now, let's kick off 10 Spin Hits in a row. So nice.

Lizzy on Spin, the home of Fully Charged weekday mornings from 7 a.m. and on the station that's giving you tickets to Harry Styles, all right? I'm going to play him before 1 o'clock today. When you hear him, WhatsApp 087 711 1038. Those tickets could be yours. Also, check out our Spin social because there could be a sneaky pair of tickets up there as well. I know, we spoil you.

I know you want me to tell you those Harry Styles tickets are yours. Look, just wait. It will happen shortly, okay? If you somehow just managed to miss all of yesterday, Harry Styles has announced he's playing Croke Park on the 18th and 20th of August. I know GAA fans, not a big fan of the dates, but Harry and music fans, big fans of the dates. Tickets go on sale on Monday, but I have them to give you before they even go on sale. You are too pretty to be stressed about Ticketmaster on Monday, okay? So when you hear Harry Styles, you got a WhatsApp 087-711-1038. The song you're listening out for in particular is Aperture, okay? I promised I will play it before 1 o'clock today. I will stick to my promise when you hear it, WhatsApp 087-711-1038. But if you want to send in a WhatsApp voice note, let me know how much you want them too. That's completely fine. You can do that as well. I have no insider information bar me every now and again calling myself Mystic Michaela. I feel like we could get an Ella Langley concert announcement for 2027. I just think she's blown up so much, it could definitely happen. She's playing next on Spin. 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
3: 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Well, to me, I'm 4 foot 11. He's 6 foot five. He makes a guitar look like a ukulele. It's Malcolm Todd, Earrings on Spin.

0: Today's the day we're going to be making that call and hopefully changing your life. It is just after 3 o'clock. You should know the score. We've been doing it for years, right? You got to answer that call within five rings. Barry will ask you for the exact cash amount. Tell him €305,000 exactly. If you were to win that, I would recommend going on holidays immediately, but maybe wait until after Trump lands tomorrow because you don't want to get caught up in the carnage of that, okay? Just fly out as soon as he gets here. It'll be fine. Now, if you entered it all last week, you're still in to win. Great news. If you haven't, you do have till 3 o'clock today to enter. 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You are playing across the Galway network stations. Full T's and C's, they're on the Spin website. And of course, these guys doing two nights at Slane this year. Fontaine's DC, Marianne's on the way. Are you waiting to hear Harry Styles in order to win tickets to Harry Styles in Croke Park next year before they even go on sale? Because I'm Spin's official ticket fairy. Yes, you are. And does that mean he could be playing shortly? I believe so. And let's kick off 10 Spin Hits with you, Mike Vickers. Share the house.
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2: I'm Katie, here's what's happening. Victims of the 9/11 attacks are being remembered in New York City today. It's the 25th anniversary of the tragedy. Almost 3,000 people died. Suju John, who worked on the 81st floor of the North Tower, was one of those to survive.
3: When the buildings collapsed, you see the firemen, police, and they're shocked. They've lost their friends too. They don't know what's going on. So that is something that I'll never forget, that everybody had that sense of, what is going on?
2: First Deputy Commissioner of the FDNY, Daniel Flynn, says he'll never forget the scene at Ground Zero that day.
4: I remember fear, uncertainty, but never being as close as we were. Just everybody being on the same page. There was no divisiveness and we had a common goal.
2: The extradition of a son of Jerry the Monk Hutch from Spain yesterday has resulted in him being charged. Jason Murphy was flown back to Ireland before appearing in court last night, accused of serious organised crime offences. The 37-year-old has been remanded in custody to appear before Cloverhill District Court next week via video link. The Land Development Agency has agreed to buy what will be Ireland's tallest building. It will sit just across the River Liffey from Houston Station in Dublin. Spin's Cameron Clark has the details.
5: The 30-storey tower at Parkgate Street on the old Hickey's warehouse site will be one of four interconnected apartment blocks built as part of the project. Together, they will provide 562 new homes next to Houston Station, the Lewis Red Line and the Phoenix Park.
2: The number of people seeking international protection in Ireland has fallen by 39%. The Minister of State for Migration, Colin Brophy, says since the EU's Migration Pact came into effect in June, the average number of applications for protection has fallen from 53 per day to 32. And Charlie XCX has announced an Irish date for her music fashion film tour. The Brat singer will play Dublin's Three Arena on Saturday, February 13th. Tickets go on sale next Friday.
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2: Michael Carrick enjoyed Manchester United's perfect Champions League return against Sabah, but is pushing for more with tougher tests around the corner. They thrashed the tournament debutants 4-0 at Old Trafford. Striker Benjamin Sesko made it 2 goals in as many games. The United boss says the Slovenian is difficult to handle.
7: Kind of the beauty of it really, that we know what Ben gives us, and there's not many around that kind of give you what Ben does in terms of his physicality, his speed to run in behind, you know, he's a real threat. Great to have him back. Good performances, good minutes in him, so we're really pleased with the way he's gone.
2: There are also big wins for Bayern Munich and Como at home. Download the Goalhead app now, your new home for Off the Ball.
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8: How's it going? 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
8: 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Kate Hudson has been engaged for 5 years, but she's in no rush to pay for a wedding. She said, "Part of why I don't want to get married is it's too expensive. I want to do like chips and salsa." And Jennifer Lawrence has shared her first reel since joining Instagram, and I think I'm really going to enjoy following her.
12: So yeah, I'm giving it a shot. And if anyone says anything negative, I will quit. Immediately. No questions asked.
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13: With AirNav Ireland. Clear skies ahead. That's the forecast. 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
8: Ooh, it is, Michaela. You are locked into Spin, and I made you one promise, and that promise I will keep. I will give you Harry Styles tickets before 1 o'clock today. Yesterday, he announced, thank God, because the Spice Girls let us down massively. He announced he's playing two nights in Croke Park, 18th, 20th of August, 2027. I'd say tickets are going to sell out immediately, to be honest with you. Like, Harry's such a big fan base. I don't want you stressing. I'm going to give you tickets today. You're listening out for Harry Styles. Aperture, when you hear WhatsApp 087-711-1038. It's as simple as that. Those tickets could be yours, and then you don't need to stress over the weekend. Right now, let's kick off 10 for the Hits with Share the House.

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When you hear on WhatsApp 087 711 1038, and I did promise you he'd play before 1 o'clock.

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2: She has dropped more brand new music today, okay? But I will say I'm a massive fan of this one. Like, I would just like loads of Becky music all the time. She's teamed up with Sunny Federa on this one. It is Say Something. It's fresh music here on Spin.

0: Okay, I never ever planned on saying this sentence, but I am aware that if you were listening very closely there, it may have sounded like I relieved some air from my backside, but I did not. It was my watch scratching off the desk, okay? Did I need to say that? No, but you know what? We're very comfortable with each other here on Spin.
1: Spin's cash machine.
0: Cash machine. Barry Dunn is in the building. I always say Cash Machine Fridays are great for both of us. Why? You will get a record-breaking amount of money and I get a matcha on coconut milk because he likes to bring one in for me. So honestly, it's win-win all around. Barry Dunn, he is making that Spin Cash Machine call today. So I would honestly check and see if you've entered, because we didn't make a call last Friday. So if you entered it all last week, as in like not Monday, Tuesday, Wednesday, Thursday, this week, the week before, you're still in to win. Or if you have entered any day this week, you're in to win, but you might have forgotten. So do go and check, because it's a record breaking amount. It's 305,000 euro exactly, which I know kind of you're like, oh, what? It is over a quarter of a million euro. So Barry Dunn's going to make that Spin Cash Machine call just after three. You know the score, you'll have five rings to answer. Please do so when you do have the chat to Bazzi. He'll ask you for the exact cash amount. Tell him 305,000 euro exactly. And then he'll be like, whoa, you've emptied out the cash machine. If you could be excited, that would be great. However, it's not in the T's and C's, unfortunately. So you can go, oh yeah, cool sound, and give us nothing. You will still get the money. Now, if you haven't entered, as I said, you've got to 3 o'clock today to do so. You can enter via the Spin website, or you can text Spin to 57557. 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You do have to be over 18. You are playing across the Go Loud network of stations, and full T's and C's if you want to see them. They are over on the Spin website. And you know the score. Harry Styles, I'm giving away tickets for him in Croke Park. He's playing the 18th and 20th of August. Tickets go on sale Monday. I'm going to give them to you in the next half an hour, okay? So you will be listening out for Aperture. And when you hear it, WhatsApp 087 711 1038. But before that, I've got Olivia Rodrigo, Stupid Song, and... yeah, I'm going to be playing Aperture for you. So keep listening out. I don't want any premature textulation, because I will know as soon as you hear Harry sing that. WhatsApp 087 711 1038.
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I don't want you to sacrifice missing out on Harry Styles tickets. You are waiting for me to play Aperture when you hear WhatsApp 087 711 1038. Bag tickets to Harry Styles in Croke Park next year before they even go on sale on Monday. Because I'm Spin's official ticket fairy, you know I'm going to be sorting you out right now. It's Peggy Goo.

0: I'm laughing because I actually think you've broken the spin WhatsApp. There are so many messages coming through. As we know, Harry Styles yesterday announced he's going to be playing Croke Park the 18th and the 20th of August 2027. Tickets go on sale on Monday. So there's the MCD pre-sale at 9, then general sale is at 4 o'clock. But you know that I am Spins.
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2: What's in the Ticket Fairy's drawer today?
0: You know what's in my drawer. In my drawers, that sounds so wrong, are those tickets to Harry Styles in Croke Park. Sarah, do you fancy seeing Harry?
3: Yes.
0: Yeah?
3: Yes, please.
0: Well, look, you've got one of the first pairs of tickets in Ireland. They're yours.
3: Yeah, thank you so much.
0: No worries. Have you seen him before?
3: Yes. Oh, I'm so excited to see him.
0: Oh, he's going to be fab. Well,
3: thank
0: look.
3: Thank you so much.
0: No problem at all. I also feel like Sarah has a little bit of shock there. She's like, oh my God. Well, look, fear not. I'm not just going to give you one pair of tickets to Harry Styles. Nay, nay. I have sprinkled my Ticket Fairy goodness. We have a pair of tickets over on our Spin social. And make sure you keep it locked into Spin all weekend long, because we've got even more tickets to Harry you can win. I just might. And I'm going to kick off Dance Spin Hits in just a few with Bruno Mars. I just might.
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0: 6?
4: 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Say a prayer.
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6: 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How are you feeling?
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0: Well, look, those tickets are yours. You're heading along.
3: Oh, my God. Thank you so much.
0: Claire,
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17: I'm Katie. Here's what's happening. The Green Party says its members will be amongst those protesting the US President's visit this weekend. He's due to arrive in Dublin tomorrow morning before travelling to his golf course in Doombeg for the Irish Open. Councillor Janet Horner says crowds will gather in the capital in protest.
18: It is also an assertion of what our Ireland is at this stage. We are not a reflection of the conservative white American projection of Ireland sometimes.
17: Gardaí will perform 10,012 Irish shifts between today and Sunday for Donald Trump's visit. Garda Commissioner Justin Kelly says everyone in the organisation is involved in some way.
19: Nearly everyone in our organisation is involved at some level in this. It's one of the biggest policing operations, if not the biggest, that we have ever done in the history of the state. So everybody is involved in it.
17: There's strong support for the Lewis Cork despite the impact of route changes in Bishopstown. A public consultation process on the proposed rail link between Ballincollig and Mahon Point identified concerns around the impact it will have on communities and sports clubs in Bishopstown. It also highlighted issues about access and traffic in Ballincollig, Ballintemple and Blackrock and maritime activity on the River Lee. Michael O'Leary insists he did not trivialise the crime of rape and will not apologise for comments he made yesterday. He's replied to a letter from the CEO of the Dublin Rape Crisis Centre and rejected an offer of training. Speaking earlier, Taoiseach Simon Harris said he should listen to the experts.
20: So look, I'd encourage him to on this occasion put up the hands, I got this one wrong, say, and move on and really listen to what the organisations have said.
17: Work is to begin within weeks on what will become Ireland's tallest building. The Land Development Agency has bought the planned 30-storey tower near Houston Station in the capital. And Becky Hill almost drowned while filming her latest music video. The singer got into difficulty in a lake in North Wales after her waterlogged dress became tangled around her legs. Becky was rescued by her bodyguard who jumped into the water and brought her to safety.
21: Does your supermarket have notions? Look for the signs. Cheesemongers. 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
17: Leaders Shamrock Rovers go to second place St Pat's in the League of Ireland Men's Premier Division this evening. The Saints have lost all three league meetings with the Hoops this season but did knock them out of the Men's FAI Cup last month. Kick-off at Richmond Park is at 8 o'clock. In other games tonight, Draw United welcome Sligo Rovers, Shelburne host Derry City and Bohemians travel to Galway United and Waterford face Dundalk. Elsewhere, Manchester City boss Enzo Maresca says having two extra days to prepare for Sunday's derby won't give his side a significant advantage. City opened their Champions League campaign with victory at Porto on Tuesday, while Manchester United were in action against Sabah at Old Trafford last night. Download the Goalout app now, your new home for Off the Ball.
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22: Hey, it's Shannon here with you on Entertainment. First up, Jojo Siwa revealed she physically thought she would never date a guy until she met Chris Hughes.
23: With Chris, it was more so, it actually was fascinating because I physically thought I would never be with a dude, ever. I just never thought it was possible. And people always say, oh, you know, what if something happened with Chris? Who would you date? Would you go for boys or would you go for girls? And I say, well, at this point, I say, I have no right to say. I said, because you can find interviews with me where I have sworn on how gross dudes are and I'll never be with one, and now I'm head over heels in love with one.
22: The BBC has cancelled RuPaul's Drag Race UK amid significant financial pressures. However, the show will now stream on WOW Presents Plus, with the UK's first all-star series set to premiere in autumn 2027. And the countdown to the return of Nobody Wants This is on. Yep, Netflix debuted the first look photos for the third season, starring Kristen Bell and Adam Brody, and revealed the series will return the 22nd of October. For more of the hottest trending stories, add Spin to your social feeds.
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6: The excitement is bubbling in me. And it is excitement. Gave away tickets to Harry Styles. If you didn't win them, fear not. We have more over on our Spin Social. And we're going to be giving away tickets to Harry Styles in Croke Park all weekend as well. Not only that, also Spin's Cash Machine Call is happening today. We have been waiting 2 weeks for this day. €305,000 exactly. It is going to be monumental and I'm very jealous. So please be excited when you win. Yeah? You stay-

I would be saying look at my life to anybody who would listen. If I was to win Spin's cash machine today, only a couple of hours to go until Barry Dunn makes that call and hopefully gives you 305,000 euro. Oh, your life's going to be so different.

It is Finn. We're in the middle of 10. Spin hits in a row. And I'm going to put a bet on this. Now, I don't have money, so if I'm wrong, you don't get anything off me. But Niall Horan, when he plays Dublin in November, he is going to bring Aaron Rowe out on stage at least one night. Here he is on Spin.

0: Ambled as well. Wrapping up 10 spin hits in a row. And yes, you have been listening out for Harry Styles. And I did play him and give away the tickets to Harry in Croke Park that I had. But as I said, here at Spin, we like to spoil you rotten. So if you're like, damn, I wanted those tickets, check out our Spin social. We have a pair of tickets to Harry at Croke Park to give away there. And make sure you're locked into Spin all weekend long as well, because we have even more tickets to give you. This man, I don't know if he's trolling us or if it's true. I've done a lot of research, can't find out. He keeps saying that he's 6'7", but then goes, 6'7", eh? Is he actually that tall? Somber is on the way. I'm playing next on Spin, your number one hit music station. Jazzy, can't deny it.
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2: If Friday was a song, I think it would be this, especially a Friday where we have a €305,000 cash machine giveaway. Hello, six figures. It's Ray, Amma, absolutely. It's joy. It's fresh music on Spin.

Imagine the joy you would feel if you get that call from Barry Dunn today. Now, look, I'm going to be honest with you. Barry doesn't ring me very often, but when he is, I don't feel joy. I feel fear. I feel fear because I've done something wrong, right? You, however, should feel amazing. Barry's going to make the call today at 3:05. So you are running out of time. If you haven't entered yet, please go do so. You don't, if you're not in, you can't win. And it's €305,000, which is a whopper amount. Like, you'd actually be able to afford most of a gaff in Ireland, maybe buy a new car and go on holidays. Do whatever you want. It is up to you. I will want updates though, because I'm hella nosy. So the call today, 3:05, 5 rings to answer. Please do so. Barry will ask you for the exact cash amount. Tell him €305,000 exactly. Do that and it's yours. It is that simple. Now, if you entered at all last week, as we didn't make a call last Friday, you're still in to win. Same with if you entered all this week, you are in to win. But maybe have a look back just in case, because you've got what? An hour and 20 minutes left to enter. So if you haven't, you can enter via the

0: 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Oh, she's just fabulous. Olivia Dean, So Easy to Fall in Love, kicks off 10 Spin Hits next.
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0: I'm Katie. Here's what's happening. TikTok's agreed to appear before the Oireachtas Media Committee later this month. The company had proposed meeting members privately to discuss concerns around illegal and dangerous driving content. However, it now says discussions with Commissioner Mann and Gardaí have gone well enough to allow them to appear publicly before the committee. A comprehensive drone security plan is in place for the weekend over the course of Donald Trump's visit to Ireland. Officers are working closely with the Defence Forces to investigate a reported drone sighting off the East Coast on Tuesday. Deputy Commissioner Paul Cleary says the threat of drones is one an Garda Síochána has anticipated and is prepared for.
1: We've invested heavily in the latest counter-drone equipment and training for our members, and we have for this weekend's security event a comprehensive counter-drone layered security plan.
0: Meanwhile, protests are expected to take place, with many appealing for the government to call out US support of Israel and the country's war with Iran. Green Party councillor Janet Horner says the Irish people don't share Trump's beliefs.
2: All of our heads of state in their various roles that they will play this weekend owe it to the people of Ireland to be proud of, I guess, the work that we have put in to fight for a more progressive, a more inclusive, a more, you know, engaged Ireland in the world.
0: In the US, 9/11 memorial events are underway in New York City for the 25th anniversary of the terrorist attacks. Survivors, first responders and families of victims have gathered at the site where the Twin Towers once stood to pay their respects. Daniel Flynn from the FDNY says it's something they consider every day.
3: You know, it's in the back of our minds all the time, those members that were there. So we'll never forget, you know, our shared experiences. It's things that you never thought could possibly happen. I don't think many people thought that those buildings were going to collapse.
0: And a music industry expert is praising Harry Styles for his price transparency for his announced tour. Standing tickets are between €142 and €267. Lecturer Michael Murphy says it's down to the cost of hosting shows like these.
4: Everything's more expensive than it was. You know, the container truck from China to Los Angeles with the stage costumes, the people working on the gigs.
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0: Leaders Shamrock Rovers go to second place St Pat's in the League of Ireland Men's Premier Division this evening. The Saints have lost all three league meetings with the Hoops this season, but did knock them out of the Men's FAI Cup last month. Kickoff at Richmond Park is at 8 o'clock. In other games tonight, Drogheda United welcome Sligo Rovers, Shelburne host Derry City, and Bohemians travel to Galway United and Waterford face Dundalk. Elsewhere, Manchester City boss Enzo Maresca says having two extra days to prepare for Sunday's derby won't give his side a significant advantage. City opened their Champions League campaign with victory at Porto on Tuesday, while Manchester United were in action against Sabah at Old Trafford last night. Download the Goalout app now, your new home for Off the Ball.
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8: Hey, it's Shannon here with you on Entertainment. First up, Jojo Siwa revealed she physically thought she would never date a guy until she met Chris Hughes.
9: With Chris, it was more so, it actually was fascinating because I physically thought I would never be with a dude, ever. I just never thought it was possible. And people always say, oh, you know, what if something happened with Chris? Who would you date? Would you go for boys or would you go for girls? And I say, well, at this point, I say, I have no right to say. I said, because you can find interviews with me where I have sworn on how gross dudes are and I'll never be with one and how I'm head over heels in love with one.
8: The BBC has cancelled RuPaul's Drag Race UK amid significant financial pressures. However, the show will now stream on WOW Presents Plus, with the UK's first all-star series set to premiere in autumn 2027. And the countdown to the return of Nobody Wants This is on. Yep, Netflix debuted the first look photos for the third season, starring Kristen Bell and Adam Brody, and revealed the series will return the 22nd of October. For more of the hottest trending stories, add Spin to your social feeds.
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13: Oh, in just over an hour's time, your life could be dramatically different in a good way. We never like to bring bad news upon you. You could have a six-figure sum in your bank account. Spin's Cash Machine Call is happening in just over an hour. But to get you even closer to that, because I know we're all nervous, it's a whopper amount. How about 10 Spin hits in a row? We're going to kick it off with Olivia Dean. It's so easy to fall in love on Spin. I could

Ariana Grande. It is Spin. We're in the middle of the iconic 10 Spin hits in a row. And we've had a lot of like concert announcements the past while, obviously expecting Oasis on Monday. I'm going to say two nights in Slane. What about this lad though? Where's he gone? Are we going to get gigs from him? It's Hozier. Too sweet.

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2: Go! From dinner lady to superstar powerhouse vocalist. Obviously, she has teamed up with Sonny Federa in the past. She has teamed up with Calvin Harris. And now she's flying solo, and we love to see it. It is the latest from Clementine Douglas. It's called Trust. It's 10 Spin hits in a row.

0: stateside on Spin. 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
1: Spin's cash machine. Cash
0: machine. This is the final time you're going to hear about this exact cash figure, okay? This is when I lecture you. It is my favorite part of my job, and you best believe that I am wagging my finger as I'm saying these things. Spin's cash machine call is happening in just over half an hour's time, okay? It is 305,000 euro. That is a quarter of a million and then some. You can do whatever you want with that money. How do you win? Well, you know the score. Barry is going to make that call about 3:05 today, okay? You have 5 rings to answer. That is it. He only gives you 5, so make sure you answer, because a lot of weeks he has to make multiple calls, because we're guaranteeing that we're giving it away. So answer the call within 5 rings, have the chat to Baza, tell him the exact cash amount of 305,000 euro exactly, and it is yours. It is that simple. Now, if you haven't entered yet, you are an adrenaline junkie. My anxiety would not be able to. You have until exactly 3 o'clock to enter, okay? If you haven't done it, you can do so via the Spin website, or you can text Spin to 57557. 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You do have to be over 18. You are playing across the Golo Network of stations. Full T's and C's there on our Spin website. And most importantly, good luck!
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0: our very own King of the Weekends, Marty Guilfoyle. Want to get down? It is a spin. And this gal this morning dropped a sneaky little concert announcement playing the Three Arena in February. Where did that come from? I'm thrilled, I said. The epic. It's Charlie XCX. Wink, wink.
1: I used to look kind of strawberry.

0: yeah, we want to give you more money. That spin cash machine call is going to be happening in just a matter of minutes at time. So make sure your phone is near you. Make sure it is on loud. And then, hopefully, if you win that six-figure sum, you make sure you spend it well. Coming up, Spin's a naughty threesome. Kicking it off with Roger Sanchez. I'll catch you Monday from 10. Bye.
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14: Here's what you need to know.
16: I'm Katie, here's what's happening. 9/11 memorial events are underway in New York City for the 25th anniversary of the terrorist attacks. Survivors, first responders and families of victims have all gathered at the site where the Twin Towers once stood to pay their respects. Daniel Flynn from the FDNY says it's something they consider every day.
17: You know, it's in the back of our minds all the time, those members that were there. So we'll never forget, you know,
1: our shared experiences. It's things that you never thought could possibly happen. I don't think many people thought that those buildings were going to collapse.
16: Lisa Lipiello worked in the NYPD at the time and says she still struggles with the memory of that day.
17: As a lieutenant, I was charged with sending sergeants and police officers down to Ground Zero, and seeing them come back like heartbroken and knowing I had to turn around and send them back in again, I feel guilty.
16: Meanwhile here, a comprehensive drone security plan is in place for the weekend over the course of Donald Trump's visit to Ireland. Officers are working closely with the Defence Forces to investigate a reported drone sighting off the East Coast on Tuesday. Deputy Commissioner Paul Cleary says the threat of drones is one on Garda Síochána has anticipated and is prepared for.
18: We've invested heavily in the latest counter-drone equipment and training for our members. And we have, for this weekend's security event, a comprehensive counter-drone layered security plan.
16: TikTok's agreed to appear before the Eructus Media Committee later this month. The company had proposed meeting members privately to discuss concerns around illegal and dangerous driving content. However, it now says discussions with Commissioner Mann and Gardaí have gone well enough to allow them to appear publicly before the committee. And Pierce Brosnan has dismissed reports of a feud with his Mobland co-star Tom Hardy. The actor says claims of tension between the pair are absolute rubbish, insisting they got on well. Pierce and Tom return for the second series of the crime drama later this month.
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16: Limerick hurling manager John Kiely is set to remain in his role for the 2027 campaign. He won his sixth All-Ireland with the Treaty County this summer. The decision is expected to be ratified at next month's County Board meeting and will mark his 11th year in charge. In soccer here, there's a massive night to come in the League of Ireland Premier Division's title race. Leaders Shamrock Rovers make the trip to Inchicore to take on Pats from 8 p.m. A win for the host would see them cut the Hoops lead at the summit down to just 3. Elsewhere, Drogheda United welcomes Sligo Rovers. Derry City will look to make it back-to-back wins when they take on Shelburne. Bows make the trip to Galway United while the RSC hosts the meeting of Waterford and Dundalk. Download the Go Light app now, your new home for Off the Ball.
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19: Hey, it's Shannon here with you on Entertainment. First up, Jojo Siwa revealed she physically thought she would never date a guy until she met Chris Hughes.
20: With Chris, it was more so, it actually was fascinating because I physically thought I would never be with a dude, ever. I just never thought it was possible. And people always say, oh, you know, what if something happened with Chris? Who would you date? Would you go for boys or would you go for girls? And I say, well, at this point, I say, I have no right to say. I said, because you can find interviews of me where I have sworn on how gross dudes are and I'll never be with one. And now I'm head over heels in love with one.
19: The BBC has cancelled RuPaul's Drag Race UK amid significant financial pressures. However, the show will now stream on WOW Presents Plus with the UK's first all-star series set to premiere in autumn 2027. And the countdown to the return of Nobody Wants This is on. Yep, Netflix debuted the first look photos for the third season starring Kristen Bell and Adam Brody and revealed the series will return the 22nd of October. For more of the hottest trending stories, add Spin to your social feeds.
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16: Hitting around 19 degrees now.
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26: side. Oh, happy Friday. We've landed at the weekend. I'm Fitzy. We kick off the show every day at 3 with a naughty threesome. Amy Winehouse back to black on the way. We're getting busy with Sean DePaul. First, we go back to 2001. His second single and his first number one for Roger Sanchez. Another chance. Spin's naughty threesome.

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1: 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I'm getting a bit excited about autumn. 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
3: I'm on Fitz. 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We've made you wait 2 weeks, but it is worth the wait. 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Barry Dunn is ready to call you. 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Slater, Sienna Spiral, Hugh Gale on the way. 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

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Brand new Chanel Fitzy with commercial free 10 spin hits. Or maybe heading to go out this weekend. Maybe heading to the Irish Open in Doon Beg, County Clare. Enjoy that's to Leffy Boston on the way. Jenny, less than a lover after Ray. Where's my husband to spin?

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3: Big news out of Limerick GA today. Galway man John Coyley is set to stay on for the 2027 season. Some news there. We have Miley Cyrus is back. Song 10 of your 10 Spin hits in a row. It is called Bass Persuaders.

0: is fresh. Miley to spin. Bass Persuader, a song. 10 of your 10 spin hits a row. Let's do that again at 4. The moment is here to win with the cash machine. Just answer our call. Barry Dunn is up next with 305k, and he announced gigs in Dublin next August in Croker. Harry Styles, stand by for Dance No More.
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11: Our last cash machine winner was Eve, who had to take a bit of a breather when she scooped up a huge prize after answering within five rings and giving us the correct cash amount. Today we're doing it all over again. If you've entered since last Friday week, keep a close eye on that phone. We're making this call right now and you must answer within five rings. You'll also need to tell us today's winning amount.
8: One ring. Two rings. Three rings. Four rings. Five rings.
11: Well, that's disappointing, but it is a guaranteed winner this afternoon, so we're going to grab the phone and call somebody else right now.
8: One ring.
11: Hello?
12: Hello?
11: Hello, good afternoon. It's Barry Dunn phoning from the cash machine. How are you?
12: Not bad, yourself?
11: I'm doing great, and I think you're going to be doing a little bit better a moment from now. Who are we talking to?
12: You're talking to Keane.
11: How are you, Keane? What part of the world are you in, and what are you up to?
12: I'm in Dublin, Dunleary.
11: What are you up to for the weekend?
12: Work. Well, I'll be working for the weekend.
11: Are you sure now, depending on how this call goes?
12: We'll see, yeah.
11: What do you do, Keane? What's the job?
12: I'm a mechanic.
11: Okay, always busy, always busy.
12: Always busy, never a dull day.
11: Anybody there with you at the moment, Keane?
12: No, my kids literally just went to the shop.
11: Stop, they're not going to believe you when they get back.
12: I don't know.
11: Have you ever had the chat about what you'd do if this call happened?
12: No, I actually haven't, because I never thought this call would happen.
11: Okay, well, it's happening now, and I have to tell you, Keane, this money, right, there's a lot of cash, it's burning a hole in our pocket, so I think it'll be much better off with you. How much in the cash machine, Keane?
12: 305,000.
11: It's correct.
12: Oh, yeah, you're messing here.
11: Keane, we are deadly serious. You've just become one of our biggest ever winners on the cash machine. We've got €305,000 for you.
12: Speechless, I am.
11: So if you are planning to throw your car in with Keane over the weekend, that's not going to be happening now. Keane, any plans in the short term for this?
12: I don't even know. I'm probably going to go buy myself a fresh car now.
11: Only one car, Keane. You can buy a couple of cars with this. There's holidays.
12: Right, I'm only back from Spain. I think I'll be going back, to be honest with you.
11: I think you will. Maybe Spain, maybe the Canaries, bit of Italy. The world is your oyster, Keane.
12: Exactly. God knows where I'll end up.
11: You've got €305,000, and that money is heading into your bank account right now. Congratulations.

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0: Winning continues on the Cash Machine. Be here after five to get our newest amount, and it could be you that we're calling next.
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0: Harry Styles on Spin Southwest. The last time Harry Styles went on a tour, people had to go to London and other countries. Not too happy he wasn't coming to Ireland. But yesterday, he announced he's coming to Croke Park 18th to 20th of August. Spin Social, you can win tickets. Michaela gave away tickets this morning. Listen to Spin across the weekend. We've got more chances to win free tickets to Harry Styles. All this week in the show, I'm teaming up with Harvey Norman. It is back to college. It is great to see all the students out. I am wrecked today. I was DJing last night in Limerick and Flannery's. If you were there, thank you for Freshers Week. I'm getting a bit old for this one. We're teaming up with Harvey Norman. We've got everything you need for back to college term. 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We've got great prizes to give away. Our final prize today, you need to come on and answer our tech question. That is just after 4 o'clock. But we got a Whoop Peak 5.0 with 12-month membership. So if you'd love to get that fitness watch, it's a Whoop Peak 5.0 to be more precise. We've got that to give away. All the details just after 4. We're getting into commercial-free 10-spin hit start with Amble. Olivia Rodrigo on the way.
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3: In Limerick, Dock Road Southbound is busy from Docklands Business Park to Dock Road East Roundabout. There's a delay on Ennis Road outbound from Rose Avenue to Cardavon Cross. And in Kerry, Hanslever Road eastbound in Killarney is slow from Ballydowney Roundabout to Killeeny Roundabout.
1: Here's what you need to know.
3: I'm Katie, here's what's happening. 18 Irish citizens are among the 3,000 people being remembered at a 9/11 memorial event in New York today. Today marks the 25th anniversary of the terrorist attack, which saw the collapse of the Twin Towers of the World Trade Center. 343 firefighters died that day, and 26 Irish firefighters have travelled to New York as part of a charity cycle in their honour. Ger Blackburn from the Wicklow Fire and Rescue Service says it's been emotional.
4: They've been through a lot, not just 9/11 itself, but 560 firefighters have died from cancer-related, 9/11-related diseases.
3: Over 8 in 10 people asked about the Cork Lewis were in support of the project. That's according to a public consultation process on the proposed rail link between Ballincollig and Mahon Point. However, two sports clubs in the Bishopstown area are strongly opposed to the proposed route as it cuts through their grounds. Minister Gerry Buttimer says the concerns raised need to be addressed.
5: It's not negativity, it's not people objecting because it's in my backyard. It's people who have real concerns, and we are talking about public open space here in terms of sporting clubs, and that is having an impact.
3: Netflix has announced a new price hike. This payment change means an additional €2 a month. Spin's business editor Joe Lynham says it's a 12% increase.
6: If you have the premium top end plan, because there's a tiered number of plans, that's going to go up from €24 to €26 per month, which is notable.
3: Back to school shopping helped drive increased spending in August. New figures from AIB show spending in book and stationery shops was up 36% compared to July, while cinema spending was up 59% compared to August last year. And Steve Carell has reunited with the Office cast on the Hollywood Walk of Fame. They were there to support the show's creator, Greg Daniels, as he received the iconic star. He says the success of the show was down to Mr. Daniels.
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3: Limerick hurling manager John Kiley is set to remain in his role for the 2027 campaign. He won his 6th All-Ireland with the Tralee County this summer. The decision is expected to be ratified at next month's county board meeting and will mark his 11th year in charge. In soccer here, there's a massive night to come in the League of Ireland Premier Division's title race. Leaders Shamrock Rovers make the trip to Inchicore to take on Paths from 8pm. 10 p.m. A win for the host would see them cut the Hoops lead at the summit down to just 3. Elsewhere, Drogheda United welcomes Sligo Rovers. Derry City will look to make it back-to-back wins when they take on Shelburne. Bows make the trip to Galway United, while the RSC hosts the meeting of Waterford and Dundalk. Download the Golan app now, your new home for Off the Ball.
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11: Hey, it's Shannon here with you on entertainment. First up, Charlie XCX is coming to Dublin. The singer announced she is bringing her music, fashion, film tour to the Tree Arena on Saturday, the 13th of February, 2027. Tickets go on sale Friday, the 18th of September at 9 a.m, so set your alarms. Westlife kicked off their first night in the Tree Arena and brought out the one and only Katie Taylor. 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
2: With Air Nav Ireland. Clear skies ahead, that's the forecast. Find your career at airnav.ie.
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0: Hey, it's Olivia Rodrigo. And this is my song.

Little Socrates Smile and Swing. I'm Milky on the way, Fontaines DC. 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

Milky in Spain for Back to College Term. I'm teaming up with Harvey Norman. We've got great tech gear to give away all this week. To finish it up, I have a Whoop Peak 5.0 to give away. Details coming up, how you come in. Arendon Port plays after Ariana Grande to Spain.

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1: 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I want to get naughty. Cause I really like the way you.
0: Earlier on, Keane won 305k on the cash machine. We have more life changing money to give away. New cash total just after 5. All right, let's continue with Haven Iran after Khaki Kid to spin. This is easy to

0: Dave and the Spin, your number one hit music station. I'm on Fitz. That is song 10 of your 10 spin hits row. We'll lock in with more 10 spin hits row at 5 o'clock all this week on the show. We're teaming up with Harvey Norman. It is back to college. It's the new term. They've everything from laptops to tablets, smartwatches to sim-free phones all this week. We've been giving away great Harvey Norman prizes today. We have a Whoop Peak 5.0 with 12-month membership to give away to wrap it up today. So if you're looking for a new fitness watch, and hey, 12 months membership, that is on us. What is the name of the cable used to charge modern smartphones? So you know the new one. What is the name of the cable used to charge modern smartphones? All you have to do is WhatsApp WIN and your answer. 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
2: with Éireann Rodarán. If you're travelling to this summer's big events, plan ahead at irishrail.ie.
3: In Clare, there's a delay on the N85 eastbound outside Ennis from Rocky Road roundabout to Clare Abbey roundabout. In Limerick, there's a queue on the N18 westbound from the Limerick Tunnel to the toll. And Dock Road southbound is busy between Docklands Business Park and Dock Road east roundabout.
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1: MK, Dennis, come find me and spin your number one hit music station. 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They've got all your tech ready. We've got a great prize to give away on the show today. Nathan is on from Spin. Where are you going to college?
2: In Tullis.
1: And what are you studying?
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1: Right, let's start you out with a prize. 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Today's question: what's the name of the cable used to charge modern smartphones?
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1: so cool. It was a good week. We gave away a gaming monitor, an Xbox Ally, a Next Paper. We had a smart projector yesterday and a Whoop Peak. Don't say I never look after you, huh? Thanks, Harvey Norman. Malcolm Todd now. Fresh new single. This is

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3: 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Like, I don't know if you know, I am Tom Jones' major, major fan.
4: You are not.
3: 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I love Tom Jones. I get why women threw knickers at him for years. I love him. I love his voice. I am just obsessed. Obsessed! Obsessed!
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15: In Clare, the M18 northbound is congested between Junction 11, Dromoland, and a collision before Junction 12, Ennis. In Limerick, Dublin Road outbound is congested from the Munster GA office to the Murray Road Junction. And there's a queue on the N18 westbound from the Limerick Tunnel to the toll.
13: Here's what you need to know.
15: I'm Katie, here's what's happening. 18 Irish citizens are among the 3,000 people being remembered at a 9/11 memorial event in New York today. It's the 25th anniversary of the terrorist attack, which saw the collapse of the Twin Towers of the World Trade Center. 343 firefighters died that day, and 26 Irish firefighters have travelled to New York as part of a charity cycle in their honour. Ger Blackburn from the Wicklow Fire and Rescue Service says it's been emotional.
16: They've been through a lot, not just 9/11 itself, but 560 firefighters have died from cancer-related, 9/11-related diseases.
15: Donald Trump says the 25 years since the terror attacks have demonstrated the greater power of the American spirit. President Trump told a commemoration at the Pentagon, the country is stronger today than it has ever been.
1: September 11th reminded us of the terrible power of hate. The 25 years since have shown us the even greater power of the American spirit to endure and prevail and to win.
15: Meanwhile here, the security operation surrounding Trump's visit this weekend will be one of the biggest in the history of the state. Gardaí will perform 10,000 12-hour shifts between today and Sunday. The US president is due to arrive at Dublin Airport tomorrow morning and will travel to the Phoenix Park to visit President Catherine Connolly and Taoiseach Micheál Martin. Netflix has announced a new price hike. This payment change means an additional €2 a month. Spin's business editor Joe Lynham says it's a 12% increase.
17: If you have the premium top-end plan, because there's a tiered number of plans, that's going to go up from €24 to €26 per month, which is notable.
15: Back-to-school shopping helped drive increased spending in August. New figures from AIB show spending in book and stationery shops was up 36% compared to July, while cinema spending was up 59% compared to August last year. And crisps are Ireland's favourite sambal filling. Research by the Irish Bread Bakers Association found that ham and cheese came in second place, followed by chicken and stuffing. Despite these being the top three fillings, people believe that the way a sandwich is cut can change its flavour.
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15: Limerick hurling manager John Kiely is set to remain in his role for the 2027 campaign. He won his sixth All-Ireland with the Treaty County this summer. The decision is expected to be ratified at next month's county board meeting and will mark his 11th year in charge. In soccer here, there's a massive night to come in the League of Ireland Premier Division's title race. Leaders Shamrock Rovers make the trip to Inchicore to take on Pats from 8pm. A win for the hosts would see them cut the Hoops lead at the summit down to just three. Elsewhere, Drogheda United welcomes Sligo Rovers. Derry City will look to make it back-to-back wins when they take on Shelburne. Bows make the trip to Galway United while the RSC hosts the meeting of Waterford and Dundalk. Download the Golden app now, your new home for Off the Ball.
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20: How's it going? It's Shannon here with Sean Entertainment. First up, the trailer for American Horror Story Season 13 has dropped, revealing the return of Jessica Lange, Evan Peters, Sarah Paulson, Emma Roberts, and more.
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20: 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Kate Hudson has been engaged for 5 years, but she's in no rush to pay for a wedding. 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
26: I'm on Fitz. 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
26: 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It kicks off with Adela, Cat's Eye, Peggy Goo and Florence Rose.

Maggie Gill and Spin, we're soundtracking your weekend. Harry Styles tickets up for grabs. Maybe you're heading to the Irish Open in Doombeg. Enjoy, got Taylor Swift and Samba on the way. After Paul Russell, it's Little Boothang to Spin.

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3: 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Hope you're having a good Friday. We've got life-changing money to give away in the cash machine. We have a new cash total. That's on the way next. First, Becky Hill teaming up with Sonny Federa. This is Fresh New Music. It's Say Something.

0: Sonny Federa teaming up with Becky Hill. That is Say Something. Song 10 of your 10 Spin Hits Thrown. Let's do this.
1: 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Cash
0: Machine. Earlier on today, Kian answered the phone within five rings. He was our second caller. 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Tell us the cash total. We're now paying out a quarter of a million euro. Next Friday, it's 250,000. I'm on Fitz. Let's continue the music with Slater. Dance is on the way.
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3: In Clare, the M18 northbound is congested between Junction 10, Newmarket on Fergus, and a collision before Junction 12, Ennis. In Limerick, there's a queue on Bally Simon Road outbound from Gary Glass roundabout to the M7, and Clare Street westbound is congested from Pennywell Road Junction to Lochee.
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0: Kennedy. That is Kiss Me on Spin, your number one hit music station. On Fitz checking out. Thank you so much for listening. Have a good weekend. Have a safe one. If you're heading maybe to the Irish Open in Doonbeg, have a great weekend in the Banner County. On the way next, he's in the mix. Friday Night Residency. You stand by for Ev Wilde.
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2: 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Keith, plumber. Okay. Sharon, hairdresser.
3: Oh, yes, Sharon, yeah, Sharon, hairdresser is a good one. It's a good one. That's a good one. Okay, Oisín, okay.
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1: Here's what you need to know.
26: I'm Katie, here's what's happening. Preparations are already underway in Clare for the arrival of US President Donald Trump tomorrow. There is already a large Garda presence in the county. Spin's Barry has more from the Trump resort in Doonbeg.
27: There are already Garda checkpoints on the approach to Doonbeg, and the security operation will intensify tomorrow. President Trump is due to fly from Shannon Airport to his golf resort in West Clare early tomorrow afternoon. A major policing operation will be in place around Shannon and Doonbeg. Dunbeg until Sunday.
26: Meanwhile, in the US, a memorial event for those who died in the attacks on the Twin Towers is taking place in New York City. Today marks 25 years since four planes crashed in the US after being hijacked by terrorists. Spin's Emily Keegan is in New York.
0: We cannot forget that moment of immense and horrible evil that took place in this world.
2: US President Donald Trump speaking at the Pentagon today on the 25th anniversary of 9/11. Almost 3,000 victims of the terrorist attacks are being remembered at ceremonies in America today. At the site where the Twin Towers once stood in New York City, families have gathered to read the names aloud.
26: Over 8 in 10 people asked about the Cork Lewis were in support of the project. That's according to a public consultation process on the proposed rail link between Ballincollig and Mahon Point. However, two sports clubs in the Bishopstown area are strongly opposed to the proposed route as it cuts through the grounds. Politician Jerry Buttermer says the concerns raised need to be addressed.
3: It's not negativity, it's not people objecting because it's in my backyard, it's people who have real concerns, and we are talking about public open space here in terms of sporting clubs, and that is having an impact.
26: And women are more prepared for those just in case moments than men. Women were almost 40% more likely to check family got home safely and twice as likely to pack extra clothes while travelling. Over half of women carry painkillers with them compared to less than 30% of men, according to research by Leia.
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26: Kicking off with the golf action today, Shane Lowry has set a new course record at Dunbeg as he charged to the top of the leaderboard on day two of golf's Irish Open. The Offaly man, who won the tournament as an amateur in 2009, has signed for an 8-under par round of 62 to establish a 3-shot lead over the field. Lowry says it's particularly pleasing to play well in front of his home support.
5: Played, it was nice to give him something to shout about. So one of the more enjoyable days that I've had.
26: And in soccer, St. Pat's boss Stephen Kenny wants his players to get back on track with a win over Shamrock Rovers tonight. Having exited the FAI Cup last weekend, the Saints welcomed the Tabletoppers Rovers to Richmond Park in a huge game in the Premier Division title race. Download the Golden app now, your new home for Off the Ball.
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6: Hey, it's Shannon here with you on entertainment. First up, Charlie XCX is coming to Dublin. 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Tickets go on sale Friday, the 18th of September at 9 a.m, so set your alarms. Westlife kicked off their first night in the Tree Arena and brought out the one and only Katie Taylor. 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
1: This is Spin's 5-word weather
25: with AirNav Ireland. Clear skies ahead, that's the forecast. Find your career at airnav.ie.
26: Lows of 11 degrees tonight.
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0: Each and every Friday, between the hours of 6 to 8, I am Ev Wildham in the driver's seat until 8 p.m. tonight. Do let me know, where are you tuned in from?
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2: 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It's Spin's Friday Night Residency. 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

0: to Electric Picnic? Let me tell you what a weekend it was. But reason behind playing this tune, every single DJ that I went to see had this tune in their sets. It's a golden oldie, it's a blast from the past, and it's been taken into the present. There's so many times right here in the Friday Night Residency. I'm Ev Wild. Are you tuned in? Are you enjoying the show? Do let me know. Right, track up next, one of my favourite vocalists of its time. This is Clementine Douglas. Produced, performed, recorded, everything by herself. This is our brand new tune called Trust right here in the Friday Night Residency.
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0: for a while now, and I haven't even noticed that there's a second artist on that. Luke Alessi, Chloe Calla teams up. Give you that absolute groove. All right, track up next, Fast Rising. Been around for a while, Frankie Rizzardo. Familiar face, definitely a familiar name in the dance world. He takes on that remix of Edge of Desire. It's right here in the Friday Night Residency. I'm Ev Wild. Let me know, are you enjoying the show?
1: Spin's Friday Night Residency is in the mix with Ev Wild.

0: that nice organ in the background. You know what? Let's go for another call to show we right after the break.
1: All right, here we go. Don't stop.
0: Nah, stop. Stop.
2: 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It's Spin's Friday Night Residency.
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0: 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This is Calder, trapped on the Friday Night Residency, kickstarting off your weekend just like we do each and every Friday. 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
12: Very welcome back to the show. Another 25 minutes down, we go live in the mix again. 2 hours of banging dance tracks, and this is certainly what we mean by that. This is Paige Tomlinson, her remix of Second City. I Want to Feel right here in the Friday Night Residency. You went to high energy. This one's for you. Turn it up, I'm Ev Wild.
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0: track called No Relaxing. Check out the pianos in this. 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Or this one.
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0: welcome along to this evening's show. Marty here checking in the mix right up until 10 o'clock. DJ Amaden, he's on the way with hip hop and R&B. As always, massive shout to Ev Wild for getting the Friday night underway in style with the Friday night residency. Kicking off this evening's show with that brand new and Clooney and Prosper and Good Girl. And coming up later on, my recorded set from Nina, County Tipperary. Tell you more about that in just a bit. But in the meantime, Bren F on the edit of Disclosure's F for You in the mix here on Spin.
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He's got to be up there as one of the best producers and DJs in the country. Just G doing it again with one of his latest tracks. It's Marty here with you, soundtracking your Friday night in the mix. Playing a couple of house music bangers right now. Before that, new from Danny P. It's called Back the Funk. Underneath us right now, doing great numbers with this one. He was only in Ireland recently as well with a show in County Wexford. It's Joel Corry, it's Whisper, and it's in the mix right here on Spin.

0: Doesn't cut it when it comes to that song. Sam Harper, Maluji, Feel the Love. I just cannot help but smile from ear to ear every time I hear that track. Before that, Joe Hunt, his latest one, a remake of the Ian Carey Project classic, Get Shaky. Joe Hunt, someone who I follow online, by the way. I love his videos. You love your dance music, you love your good vibes, you love your energy. Both Joe Hunt and Maluji, actually, should be added to your timeline immediately. Coming up in about 30 minutes, going to bring you through this weekend's feature recorded set coming from Nina, County Tipperary, to Silvermine Bar last Saturday. But first, more brand new dance music just ahead here on Spin.
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Rewire on a beautiful mashup there. The latest track from Josh Baker and Poppy Vasco. My Place mashed up with a little bit of a throwback. Calvin Harris, The Disciples, How Deep Is Your Love? Marty here with you, soundtracking your Friday night. Heading towards this weekend's featured set from Nina, County Tipperary. We've got about 15 minutes to go until that one. But in the meantime, DOD, what a year it's been for him. One of his latest tracks, blending in now, featuring Izzy Bizou. This is Careful in the Mix here on Spin.

0: is doing it again. A beautiful mashup. Another and 54 Ultras. Talk to You versus Whitney Houston. It's Not Right. It's Okay. Before that, Satisfy. Jazzy versus Second Nature with Gorgon City. And then Dylan McPhee doing it with his latest track. It's called To Be Told. Loving it so much. It's Marty here with you, soundtracking your Friday night. Coming up now, this weekend's feature recorded set. We were in Nenagh, County Tipperary last Saturday. We recorded 60 minutes of the set, and it's on the way next here on Spin.
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17: Okay, we love to do it every weekend on the show. We love it to bring you a featured recorded set for the weekend. This one coming from Nina, Kench Tipperary last Saturday. Let's dive right into it. Clooney and Groove Theory. It's one question here on Spin.
16: Oh,

Sounds on the Edit Right Round, Kesh and Flo Rida, Marty here. Currently in the middle of taking you through this weekend's featured recorded set from Nina, County Tipperary. Blending in right now, a mashup that I love playing at the moment. Another and 54 Ultras, Talk to You versus It's Not Right. It's Okay, It's Spin.

0: Hey, Z2A in the remix of Hips Don't Lie, Shakira, Wycliffe Jean. That one always goes in a treat on my commercial sets when I'm playing them on a Saturday somewhere across the country. That's what we're doing right now. We're in the middle of this weekend's featured recorded set coming from Nina County Tipperary last Saturday. A little reminder as well, in about 30 minutes, DJ Ahmed, he'll be checking in, delivering all things R&B and hip-hop. But in the meantime, we got 30 minutes of this mix to go, and it's just ahead here on Spin. Hang on.
1: In the mix.
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Lisa getting Trance from Cosmic Dawn, and nice commercial remix there of Where's My Husband from Raids. This weekend's feature recorded set coming from Nina came to Tipperary last Saturday, including the biggest dance record of the year, Clooney, Prosper, Free Your Mind in the mix.

0: Just heard our featured, it's a recorded set from last Saturday in Nemea County, Tipperary. If you've been out there before, you know they're a different breed altogether in other parts of Ireland. We'll do it again tomorrow night on the show. We'll do it every single weekend as well. I'll take a set from my travels, record it, and get it on for you over the airwaves here on Spin. But in the meantime, if you love your R&B and hip hop, you'll love what's on the way next. DJ Ahmed in the mix into the early hours of Saturday morning. I'll chat to you tomorrow evening from 6 p.m. in the mix here on Spin. Have a good one.
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You see the set, that's Lash, that's Dex. Young C, young Shorty, Milcaveli. White bricks, true religion on the telly. It's

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And the very best of luck to you. It's your hit of K-pop. It's Cat's Eye. It's Animal on Spin.

Quotes on Spin, and I hate to make you feel old, but I looked up this lady's age the other day. She was born in 2007, and that would make her 19. Oh my God, I feel ancient. It's Alyssa Grace. Maybe

0: not everyone can be in LA. Someone's got to hold it down on Spin from 12 a.m. to 2 a.m. If you know, you know. Adela's coming up next.
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You are hanging out with Emer on Spin, and a little birdie told me that he's going to be making an appearance on Jamie and Faye's show at 7 p.m. on Sunday. 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
1: I got awoken to the cruise kind of scene only about a year ago when I did a panto in Limerick. 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Like, it's mad.
2: If you told me, right, yeah. I'd be getting, like, say, what? A gaff, right? 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I'd be on a cruise ship. I'd have a bunny rabbit. I'd be doing a balloon.
1: A little top hat. 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
2: I need cut her in half.
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0: Go! 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
4: Hey, it's Shannon here with you on entertainment. First up, Alan Carr had an emotional night at the National Television Awards as he was honoured with a special recognition prize. 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Meanwhile, Katie Price debuted a new look while walking the red carpet and actually loved herself.
5: Oh my God! The lips! The eyes. I can actually say when I hate myself, I can look in the mirror and say, fancy that. She looks good looking here. First time in 48 years that I can look and go, I actually look a sort.
4: The Voice UK has fired Tom Jones as a coach after 14 years. Taking to social media, Tom wrote, to be clear, I do not want to leave The Voice as I love the show and really appreciate the audience. ITV made the decision. The reason given is because of a financial difficulty with insurance. And Men in Black 5 is officially in the works at Sony Pictures, but it's unclear if Will Smith or Tommy Lee Jones will be returning. Saoirse Ronan revealed she is honoured to be immersed in the world of the Beatles alongside her close friend and co-star Paul Mescal.
6: Huge Beatles fan, as we all are. To be immersed in that world and to be with the crew who have done years of research and the boys who have done years of research, it's really inspiring to be around it and also just to learn more about Linda and how she kept the family together and how great an influence she was on Paul and how incredible a mother she was.
4: Julia Roberts is returning to Broadway for the first time in 20 years and she will once again be working with Paul Rudd. Yep, the pair will reunite on stage for the first ever Broadway production of Small Mouth Sounds. And joining them is Sarah Paulson, Martin Freeman and Greta Lee. And Connor Story has been cast alongside Billie Eilish in Sarah Polley's film adaptation, The Bell Jar. Production has officially wrapped. James Bond screenwriter Stephen Knight has addressed the claims that the next 007 has already been chosen. If you didn't know, it was Gary Oldman who revealed this statement, but Stephen kept tight-lipped and said, I can't speak about this subject as much as I would dearly love to. Carly Rae Jepsen reveals she named her son after Connor Story's heated rivalry character.
7: I definitely am the biggest fan of Heated Rivalry. I thought it was an incredible show. And actually, fun fact, Ilya is the name of my son.
4: And Practical Magic 2 is almost here. However, the first reaction landed the film with 32%.